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It is Happy World Rock Day, July 13th. Legendary Live Aid concert happened on this day. One of the biggest moments in rock history. The Stones are already looking ahead. They're releasing another album in their 80s. Can you imagine? I know they couldn't. Iron Maiden, Run For Your Lives tour rolls on. New this month in July. 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

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What the hell happened over the weekend? Did anybody go to Vegas and witness that? McGregor, whatever fight? Like 5 seconds in. We'll break that down this afternoon. It's CK. 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

0: 93.7 KCLB. What's happening, TK? Afternoons. How about that McGregor fight over the weekend? UFC Las Vegas. What a waste of money and time. We have our resident UFC expert. He's Adrian. Where are you?
1: From Cat City, man.
0: Cat City. Okay, so what do you make of that? It was like 5 seconds. He took that first big kick. That big swing is what looked like, according to his face, is what did it to him. What do you think?
1: Yeah, I think it was that kick. He kind of jumped. I don't know if you've seen. He kind of hopped. He landed, and it looked like he landed. He didn't kick right, you know? So when he landed on his weight.
0: He went down, and I didn't see the rest of the fight. I just saw basically the footage of that, like the one kick. But I'm thinking about the fact, actually, afterwards, he did look like he was upset by it. Going back into his area, they showed him. And the highlight of the entire fight was his haircut, right?
1: Yeah, I think it was his haircut, man, that mohawk.
0: Inspiring me. I want to grow my mohawk back after that. I'm not kidding either. I'm not kidding. Like, I saw that. I was like, damn. I think it's time to grow that back. I think it's time.
1: I think it's time, man.
0: Yeah. You know what? If one thing came out of it, personally, it's that. Time to regrow the mohawk.
1: There you go.
0: And I got to say sorry to everybody in the desert that went over there and spent all that time and money to see that 5 seconds. You know, that has to suck.

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TK Afternoon Show, got to get out of here. 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
1: What we've got here is failure to communicate. Some men you just can't reach. So you get what we had here last week, which is the way he wants it. Well, he gets it.

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0: Gentlemen, may I have your attention, please? The show starts in 5, 4, 3, 2, 1. Go.
1: Good morning, class. Say hello to Billy Madison.

0: college-age students,
1: yeah,
0: people our age, young people. 48.2% of college students surveyed in the Northwest and about 52.6% in the Southwest had heard versions of the assertion that baby rattlers are more dangerous because they have not learned to control the amount of venom they inject when biting.
1: I've literally heard that exact thing.
0: Well, now, this article that I just read this morning says that we're all stupid and that we're all wrong.
1: Of course. This happens all the time now, where it's like something that we thought we, you know, had a handle on and that everybody was on the same page.
0: Now they're saying the volume of rattlesnake venom deployed in an attack increases exponentially as these snakes mature and the length of their bodies grow. Huh. So baby rattlers, by contrast, deliver less venom in their bites.
1: Oh.
0: Whether it's predatory or defensive strikes. Jeez. And contrary to wilderness lore, these juveniles can also control the volume of venom delivered in their attacks.
1: So all of it was just wrong.
0: So they sent this out. They're trying to get the word out and kill the myth.
1: Okay. Well, that's nice.
0: There's no need for hikers to have unwanted fear of baby rattlesnakes or to think that they need to harm or kill the snakes. Because what happened is they had this out there, right? And then people are like, oh, I got to kill it.
1: Yeah,
0: if they saw a baby, they would kill it.
1: 100%. That's
0: I wonder
1: so
0: how
1: funny,
0: many
1: though.
0: Other things are stored in my brain
1: so many.
0: That I rattle that's... off that aren't true.
1: So many.
0: There has to be so many things
1: mm-hmm.
0: in my brain that I spew. And every time I spew it, I just look like a complete moron.
1: Yeah, that's definitely one thing that I've realized, like growing up, like you hear this, you hear that, and then it's like in the real world, it's like, that's not true. And it's like, why was I just told that so many times?
0: And this about baby rattlers.
1: Baby rattlers is one of those ones where it's like, I feel like everybody's heard that one.
0: Nard, have you heard anything?
2: No, nothing like that.
0: You never heard nothing?
2: No.
1: Nard's brain's got to be filled with nothing but misinformation.
2: Exactly. But I didn't have any fun facts about rattlesnakes or anything like that.
1: Yeah, he was just talking about fun facts in general.
0: Nard, you
1: yeah.
0: can't rattle off one little fun fact?
2: Like,
0: for instance... the brain myth. We're always told we only use 10% of our brains.
1: Yeah, I've heard that one.
0: Right. Everybody tells you. Well, yep. we just haven't been able to unlock the rest of the 90%.
1: That's exactly what they say.
0: Well, no, that's stupid. So that's
1: incorrect, too?
0: That's another myth.
1: Dude, what is even real?
0: And then they have the tongue map that certain parts of your tongue pick up certain flavors.
1: Mm-hmm.
0: And so your taste buds are sweet or salty or sour in different zones on your tongue. That's all a big myth.
2: What about the one where like you have different taste buds when you're a kid as an adult?
0: Do you know if that's real or not?
2: That's what I'm asking. Mm. If it is, because
1: well, you tell me.
0: Yeah, can you look it up? Can you do some research? I think I'm tired of research. I did a bunch yesterday, and then I did some more when I woke up. Why don't you do a little research there, bud? Why don't you ask your little Surrey friend,
2: it should be
0: your little girlfriend?
2: Same page that you were on with the tongue.
0: I know, but I don't know the answer, dumbass. That's my point. So can you look it up so I can give out
1: this guy's a moron from Moron Mountain.
0: Look it up right now. Yeah. Surrey your ass over there. Right. Now ask.
1: Well, this guy.
0: All right, pick up your phone.
1: I'm sure it's
0: ask.
1: On the same page you're on, Billy.
2: It was about
0: tongues. No, it's not.
2: It was about tongues.
0: No, I'm about to go on Napoleon's height.
1: Yeah. Well, you look up your own. He's going to be over there all day trying to look this up.
0: Did you see that Napoleon was famously short, according to Reader's Digest?
1: Mm.
0: But he was actually slightly above the height for Frenchmen of his era. He wasn't even short. He was a bit tall compared to the other Frenchmen.
1: No way.
0: Yes.
1: This guy was like a dwarf.
0: Well, that's all been a myth, Derek.
1: No. No, come on.
0: They had him at 5'6". He was actually slightly above the average height for Frenchmen.
1: Wow.
0: Remember that you should never swim within an hour or 30 minutes to avoid cramps?
1: Yeah.
0: That was all fake, too. You know, what happened is...
1: why did they do that? Just to keep us out of the pool?
0: Well, this is what I think, because they just ate, and then the parents are like, oh, I don't want to have to watch them to swim, right? I just ate. So they're like, oh, you can't swim for 30 minutes because you'll get a cramp.
1: I'm okay with that one, honestly, because it's just like some of these kids need to, like, you know, be taken down a notch.
0: Well,
1: it's like the world is already theirs now, and then if they just got to eat and then jump right back into the pool, It's like, well, that would, you know.
0: I think it was more like the parents needed a break, so they just came up with that fake rule.
1: That's what I'm saying. Like, parents should get more break, especially now.
0: Gosh, and I believed all these.
1: Oh, absolutely.
0: I remember being up at our cabin, and then we would eat, and then we would count down the clock, waiting to get in the lake.
1: Yeah.
0: Because you had to wait 30 minutes.
1: Oh, see, I had one of those moms that was like, yeah, that's, you know, that is a rule, but, you know. Something happens.
0: Whatever, you get a cramp, that's your problem.
1: Yeah, exactly.
0: Are you going to find me the facts or not?
1: He doesn't have it.
2: Yeah, I do. Your taste buds do change. Child have over...
0: So it's not a myth.
1: Okay, so it's true.
2: Yeah, it's true.
1: All right, that's it.
0: Well, that's not what I was looking for.
1: Yeah, we're looking for things that you thought were true.
0: But then turns out that they weren't. Yeah.
2: We don't know until we looked.
0: What do you mean?
1: But you threw it out there. And you were wrong.
0: I was looking for,
1: He said, hey, Nard, do you know any of these things that you thought were true as a kid, and they aren't true? And then he went to you, and then you just said a true one.
0: Yeah, I know this one fun fact.
1: You're like, George Washington was the first president of the United States.
2: I did not.
0: Like, for instance, that's gum digestion, swallowing gum stays in your stomach for, like, seven years.
1: That's absolutely true.
0: According to Reader's Digest, the body doesn't digest it, but... that's not true. In fact, it actually just simply passes within 7 days.
1: Hmm.
0: But we were led to believe that the gum stayed in us for 7 years.
1: Yeah.
0: And then, our stomach's like, hey, man, it's been 7 years. You should get out of here. Has it been that long?
1: Yep. When I was younger, I believed that, like, when we came to our home market of San Antonio and we saved Kiss from the gutter, that we would be just rewarded and cherished financially, and that turned out not to be true.
0: Yeah, that's true.
1: Yeah.
0: In fact, we don't even get the credit. We were here first.
1: Yeah.
0: This is a little fun behind-the-scenes thing. So we were here first.
1: Mm-hmm.
0: We got to number one in 4 weeks, I think. I think it was 4 weeks.
1: I remember the first book or the first trend that came out, and our boss was like, this can't be real.
0: And then 2 years later,
3: he really said that.
0: They hired a program director.
1: Yeah.
0: And when that program director left to go on to do other things, the GM was like, hey, man, this is the guy that's responsible for saving the station.
1: Yeah.
0: And all this stuff. So he's known for saving the station. And
1: he got a big job because of it.
0: And I don't, what are we known for?
1: Being turds.
0: Yes.
1: That's it. I mean, this guy that came in a couple, like, he was in like a year after.
0: 2 years.
1: Two years after we started this. Like, yeah. He got a huge, huge job because of it. Huge.
0: But he's the one that was given credit for saving the station.
1: Yeah. No, it's, right, it's, I don't know.
0: But, Derek, I remember being on the job interview with the GM who offered me the job on the spot.
1: Right.
0: After talking to me for like 30 minutes. He's like, yeah, he gave me an offer.
1: Yeah, he did.
0: He's like, please.
1: No, I was here. I signed it, and you were like, I'm going to look over it.
0: He was like, please.
1: No, he did. He said that, please.
0: We're in last place, 17th place in the morning.
1: I was hammered. I was like, this place is great.
0: This is great.
1: Right over there at the Omni.
0: I remember.
1: I was in my hotel, butt naked, eating my leftover Ruth's Chris steak with my bare hands.
0: And he
1: signed the contract.
0: He offered us a 2-year deal.
1: Mm-hmm. I was like, oh, this is awesome.
0: And I was like, let me think about it. I think I might need a little bit more.
1: Yeah, right. Met in the lobby. Like, what do you think? I was like, I already signed.
0: Oh, the Great Wall of China, right? The Great Wall of China is human-made structure visible from space.
1: Mm-hmm.
0: Yeah, that's a myth.
1: Oh, God. You can't see that thing? Really?
0: No, you can't see it from space.
1: Oh, man.
0: Yeah, what the number one thing was that Napoleon wasn't short. That's the number one thing.
1: I definitely thought Napoleon was a tiny, tiny man. That's for sure. And that, you know, he was terrible with the ladies.
0: Now, if you were to ask now, yes, he would be a short king.
1: Yeah, but today's standards, his peers were all shorter than him. He was the tallest among them.
0: Yeah.
1: No, they say that's why George Washington was the first president. I mean, obviously because of his, you know, military, you know, victories and stuff like that. But it was also because he was like 6'2". And so he was considered like a giant. like back then?
0: Well, just imagine.
1: Like he would like tower over everybody.
0: You look at Abraham Lincoln.
1: Mm-hmm.
0: That guy was what, 6'5"?
1: Yeah, he was huge. Abraham Lincoln, that's a great question.
0: He was
1: that big though, yeah.
0: Dropping a penny off a building could kill someone. The truth is the terminal velocity of a penny is 30 to 50 miles an hour, not fast enough to kill anything.
1: Oh. Okay, that's another one. I definitely thought that would kill somebody.
0: And dogs sweat by salivating. Truth? No. They regulate their body temperature through panting.
1: Mm. Yeah, I mean, that's what I thought. I definitely thought the panting was their air conditioning.
0: You ever been told that flushing changes direction depending on the hemisphere you're in?
1: I think that one.
0: Right? Didn't you hear, like, Australia flushes the wrong way or whatever?
1: Yeah, it goes counterclockwise.
0: Yeah, that's not true.
1: Oh. I've been lied to forever.
0: Another thing, Einstein failed math. The truth, Einstein failed an entrance exam for school, but he still excelled in math.
1: Oh.
0: So he never failed math.
1: Okay. Well, that's good. Einstein. Doesn't make sense that he would fail math.
0: Did you know that 41% of Americans think that humans and dinosaurs existed at the same time?
1: Oh, no, I didn't. I didn't know that many people thought that.
0: And a black hole is not a hole in space.
2: It's not?
0: They're hugely dense objects with massive gravitational pull. Yeah, it's not hole.
1: They're portals.
2: Oh.
0: Well, it's not even that. It's they're not holes in space at all. They're just hugely dense objects with massive gravitational pull.
1: It's how we get to the other side. No doubt about it.
0: They say that we have 5 senses. No, we actually have 21. In fact, some scientists insist that we have 21 senses.
1: Oh, okay.
0: So, I mean,
1: I feel like I have 3.
0: Cody, would you like to add one, sir?
3: Yeah. They say that you should never drive through a supercell. I'm telling you right now, that's a lie.
1: You talking about like a storm?
3: Yeah.
1: What?
3: Yeah, they said on the radio this morning, do not drive through this. And look, here I am.
1: You're driving right through it.
0: He said he drove through a supercell.
1: Okay, he's busting up a myth right now. Live.
3: Yeah. Yeah, live. I'm not dead.
1: Oh, that's okay.
0: I don't know if we have facts on that.
1: Live, active breaking of a myth.
0: Nort, have you ever heard of a banana tree?
2: No.
0: No, you haven't?
1: Really?
2: I don't think so, no.
0: Well, actually, bananas grow on massive plants that just resemble trees. So they're Nort's not actually
1: lying.
0: Trees.
1: You used to suck on a banana tree.
2: I did not.
1: Yeah, you did. Like, no. For good luck or whatever.
2: I don't think I've ever seen a banana grow on a tree.
0: And bats are not blind.
1: If bananas grew on the tree, you'd suck all of them off.
0: Here's another thing. Caffeine dehydrates you. The truth is, not really. The diuretic effect of caffeine is offset by the amount of water in the carbonated drink. So caffeine does not dehydrate you.
1: Mm, that doesn't seem correct.
0: And a goldfish actually has a memory of about 3 months.
1: No, they don't.
0: Yeah, that's
1: no
0: what
1: chance.
0: It just says.
1: No
0: yep.
1: chance.
0: Remember
1: the goldfish memory thing is completely like, oh, you got the memory of a goldfish. It doesn't even... It's not even true.
0: That says you got a pretty good memory.
1: Insulting goldfishes?
0: Yeah.
1: All right.
0: Because they used to think that a goldfish had a 3-second memory.
1: Yeah. Oh, that's poor goldfish.
0: Also, shaving does not thicken hair.
1: No, it doesn't. I'm trying that my whole life.
0: I mean, there's tons of these, but I got to take a break. Okay. We'll be right back. Hang on.
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7: Hundreds of lawsuits allege that infant formula has harmed preterm babies. But when a possible injury occurs, what happens next is largely up to formula makers. I'm Rachel Spears, and this is your KFF Health News Minute. Federal rules say manufacturers must investigate complaints and tell the FDA if they find a direct relationship between the baby food they make and an infant's death. The FDA told KFF Health News it found no records showing such a link after searching decades of files. 4 years after the Supreme Court overturned Roe v. Wade, the number of abortions continues to climb. People are turning to doctors like Angel Foster via telehealth to get around local abortion bans.
8: Now that people know that they can get safe, fast, effective, affordable care through the mail, there's no going back.
7: Nearly one in three abortions in the U.S. last year relied on telehealth. There's more at kffhealthnews.org. Hundreds of lawsuits allege that infant formula has harmed preterm babies. But when a possible injury occurs, what happens next is largely up to formula makers. I'm Rachel Spears, and this is your KFF Health News Minute. Federal rules say manufacturers must investigate complaints and tell the FDA if they find a direct relationship between the baby food they make and an infant's death. The FDA told KFF Health News it found no records showing such a link after searching decades of files. 4 years after the Supreme Court overturned Roe v. Wade, the number of abortions continues to climb. People are turning to doctors like Angel Foster via telehealth to get around local abortion bans.
8: Now that people know that they can get safe, fast, effective, affordable care through the mail, there's no going back.
7: Nearly one in three abortions in the U.S. last year relied on telehealth. There's more at kffhealthnews.org.
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1: New rules that require millions of Americans to work to access Medicaid are stricter than many expected. I'm Katherine Houghton, and this is your KFF Health News Minute. Some people are likely to get exemptions, but it's not enough to have a serious medical condition like cancer. Trump administration regulations say Medicaid enrollees will have to prove they're too sick to work. Consumer advocates say doing that could be hard, and many people who should qualify for an exemption could lose coverage instead. The Federal Family and Medical Leave Act protects people's jobs, but Jocelyn Fry, president of the National Partnership for Women and Families, says
2: it has its limitations, and one of them is that it's unpaid leave.
1: Two-thirds of people who qualify for FMLA leave said they can't afford to go without a paycheck. Most Americans say people should get paid for the time they take off work to care for aging family members. There's more at kffhealthnews.org. New rules that require millions of Americans to work to access Medicaid are stricter than many expected. I'm Katherine Houghton, and this is your KFF Health News Minute. Some people are likely to get exemptions, but it's not enough to have a serious medical condition like cancer. Trump administration regulations say Medicaid enrollees will have to prove they're too sick to work. Consumer advocates say doing that could be hard, and many people who should qualify for an exemption could lose coverage instead. The Federal Family and Medical Leave Act protects people's jobs, but Jocelyn Fry, president of the National Partnership for Women and Families, says
2: it has its limitations, and one of them is that it's unpaid leave.
1: Two-thirds of people who qualify for FMLA leave said they can't afford to go without a paycheck. Most Americans say people should get paid for the time they take off work to care for aging family members. There's more at kffhealthnews.org.
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13: Saw the story and it reminded me of Narn. I just posted a video that reminds me of Narn at the gym. If you'd like to see that.
14: What?
13: Just shows the guys. If you go to my Twitter, yeah, which is now X. You can just see a video. It looks like it'd be Narn at the gym. How Narn would act.
14: I mean, we know how he acts. He posts his own videos, but yeah.
13: Yes. I think this is
14: It's not like we have to imagine like how Narn
15: acts. No, I got you.
13: That's true. I forgot that you post all your videos. That's real cringe.
14: Oh, yeah. This guy.
13: You probably saw that over the weekend.
14: Yeah, I didn't, but.
13: No, it's a funny video. It just shows a guy like just going crazy at the gym. But if you'd like to see that, this story reminded me of Nard. There's a Florida man that

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12: It's Billy Madison Show. I got some audio about this guy. He went on dating apps and he only banged tortas.
13: That's sign me up.
12: Yeah. That's what he did.
13: I love it.
12: And his kill ratio was insane.
13: Mm-hmm.
12: So we'll get to that. I got AC/DC tickets later on in the program.
13: Narder's like throwing up at girls I was showing him this morning.
12: Why?
13: I don't know. It was just like, I was like, man, this girl is so bad. And they were all like tortas. And Narder's like, you're disgusting.
12: Well, he's a jerk.
13: Narder's a big jerk. And especially since he's become Jim Nard. Like, Jim Nard is, it's taken Douche Nard to like a different level.
12: Well, Nard's not in here, but this is something that Nard wants to do.
13: Yeah.
12: And I posted this yesterday.
13: Mm-hmm.
12: And this was the video that Derek was referring to. It shows a couple, and they're kissing each other.
13: Mm-hmm.
12: And then she goes off with a guy that has some sort of, I guess, jet ski type thing. But it's got a hose attached to it. And then there's water that comes out of these holes, and he's able to almost fly in the air.
13: Okay.
12: And what he does is, these are those videos that you were talking about where the guys are then dancing with

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0: coming up next hour, little shot of AC/DC tickets. And I was thinking, I haven't been to a good concert in a long time.
1: Yep.
0: I don't like crowds.
1: Oh, I thought you just went to the Celtic Women or whatever.
0: No, I didn't get to go.
1: Oh, damn it.
0: It wasn't Celtic Women. It was River Dance.
1: Okay. Tomato.
0: So I didn't get to go to that. Big difference. One's singing, one's dancing.
1: Yeah.
0: Well, they both sing, but...
1: huge difference.
0: A lot more dancing in the one I wanted to see.
1: Right. Ugly white women. Got it.
0: I'm not sure. I didn't get to see it.
1: Oh, okay.
0: No BTS. No, I would go to BTS, though. I would. I know everybody's laughing at Riverdance. I don't know why I like it.
1: He loves it.
0: I do. And I have no idea why.
1: Mm-hmm.
0: I have no idea why. This dude, he likes Tortoise. A man documents his Tortoise challenge on Hinge. And the internet is speechless as he's cracking Tortoise left and right.
1: Good for him. What a dream.
0: I think we have this audio.
1: Yeah, we do. Bottom of one.
0: Oh, here it is. The Tortoise challenge. So they got a whole... That makes it sound like a fetish or something instead of an actual desire.
2: This is day four of my experiment to see how many tortas I can crack in 30 days. And let's just say this challenge is going a little bit better than I expected. After spending some time last night with Camila, that now makes it 5 tortas cracked, which is more than days that we've been doing the challenge. And if you're wondering how I consistently crack these tortas, I just find a picture just like this of a model that these tortas already find attractive and just have Regen replace his face with mine so I can stay looking fresh on my dating apps. My Hinge continues to stay flooded with tortas, and I'm going to keep you guys updated on the results and make sure that you come back for day 5.
0: You know what would have been funny?
1: What?
0: Is if he said he was going to do, I don't know, 20,000 pounds of women in a month.
1: Uh-huh. Like that yes, right.
0: Right? That would have made it better.
1: Yep.
0: Like, I did 20,000 pounds of women this month.
1: Mm-hmm.

0: Yeah, how many tortas can he crack in 30 days?
1: This guy could probably crack all of them because he like looks how tortas like he looks like the guy that tortas like just his appearance, like he's like this is the guy I put it on the stream. Like this guy probably does crack a lot of tortas.
0: What I don't like about this is that he is making it seem as though tortas put out immediately.
1: Yeah, he is.
0: So it would probably be difficult. I get it.
1: Tortas, is that true?
0: The torta hotline is open.
1: What do you mean you think so?
2: I'm pretty sure.
0: I don't think so.
2: Really?
1: Do not call me a torto.
0: I don't think so. Well, I mean, that would be the correct way to say it.
1: Okay, Billy, stay out of it.
0: I'm just saying that, you know, you're not cool, a girl. Man.
1: I got it.
0: You're a boy.
1: I don't want to be called either.
0: Torto.
3: Torto.
1: Torto. Sons of bitches.
0: Yep. It's El Torto.
1: Nobody's cracking this torto.
0: No, you do the cracking.
2: With the right move, they could.
0: Right moves like, hey, let's move our car into that Arby's drive-thru, huh?
1: Oh, yeah, cool.
0: With the right smells, you might be able to.
1: That's cool, man. Nobody's home at Hershey Drive right now. Nobody's there.
2: Yeah, there is. There's cameras.
1: Nobody's there.
0: Yeah, but there's anybody not a
1: wants
0: person
1: to go
0: there
1: and take free stuff.
2: Nope, there's always cops in my neighborhood.
1: There's free stuff over there.
0: Yeah. They got other crime.
1: Cops. I know. Ralph Rigsby behind that new Chick-fil-A over there.
0: There's a good chance they're investigating a murder. They're not even going to be paying attention
2: to
0: Nard's
2: house.
0: Oh,
2: they will.
1: Not. Free stuff.
2: Nope.
0: Yes. Beef. Yeah, the French dip torto sandwich.
1: Guys, getting off topic here.
0: Yeah, we are. I think it's rude to say that the torta is going to put out the first night.
1: Uh-huh.
0: Right, there's got to be women that fall in that category. They're like, you're not going to get some in the first night. You're going to have to work for it. I don't like the stuff that this guy's spewing because he's saying he's knocked down 5 tortas in 4 days, meaning that he has a 100% kill ratio with tortas.
1: Which is rude. Barrel.
0: That is rude, right? That is rude. Automatically, they're just going to put out the first night.
1: I just don't know how accurate it is either. Like, you tell me tortas aren't tough to crack still, like some of them?
0: Nard, why are you saying no?
1: Yeah, come on.
2: They're pretty easy, yo.
3: I mean. Right.
1: Why did he say easy, yo? Yeah. Well, they're pretty easy, yo.
2: Yeah, because they're like shaped like a no.
1: Okay, whatever. I just think it's rude. I love tortas, so I don't want
0: to,
1: you know.
0: I find it to be rude, too, Derek. And that's
1: I don't know if it's true or not. But.
3: It's true, maybe rude, but it's true. Super simple.
0: You're saying that it's super simple.
3: Yeah.
0: I don't know.
1: Well, I say skinny girls are easy.
0: Yeah, there you go, Derek.
1: Skinny girls
0: know
1: are easy whores.
3: But they're more selective.
1: No, they're not. They'll do anything and anybody at any time.
0: It just depends on the environment. Spring break, they're pretty easy, according to the internet.
1: Those girls, they put out
0: clubs,
1: everybody.
0: Things like that. Do you have the woman that broke all the stuff? Is this it? You might find this to be really hot.
1: Yeah, 2-1.
0: You might find this to be very attractive. This is a dude, and he's having to call the cops because the woman is breaking all his stuff.
4: Oh, she came over to hang with me, and she started breaking all my for no reason. She drank 2 Long Islands and can't handle it.
0: You can hear her wheezing in the background. Yeah. Does that turn you on, Derek, where she's so upset that she's wheezing?
1: Yeah, I mean, I do like that for sure.
4: And me, abusing me. Look at the TV. She broke PS5, everything.
0: She broke a TV and a PS5. You got to be all in on this girl.
1: That. I just don't, you know.
4: Throwing in my. Still hitting me.
0: Now she's hitting him in the face. Didn't that turn you on, Derek?
1: I don't mind that. Just leave my PS5 alone.
0: No, you love this.
2: I do. It's sexy.
1: You cry like it about it. What are you talking about?
0: I know, but he also loves it.
2: I do love it, but I can cry about it, but I love it.
0: He
1: experienced it one time, and now he's like, I love it.
2: It's amazing. Like, I didn't realize how amazing it was until I experienced
0: Nard
2: it.
0: Nard wants a woman that will come to his house.
1: He said that was the first time he felt loved.
2: He'll 100%.
0: He wants a woman that breaks all his stuff and punches him in the face.
2: Oh, my God. I want a girl that obsessive for sure.
4: Hitting me with a phone.
0: Hitting me.
4: China.
5: I thought you hit me.
4: Still hitting me.
0: I like that she's out of breath from just the craziness.
2: No, that's hot.
0: Right? She's so crazy, she's out of breath from being crazy.
1: They do gas pretty quick.
0: Now she's smashing more stuff. I knew you'd like that, Derek. I knew you'd get bricked up.
1: Yeah, just minus the PS5, but the TVs, I don't really care.
0: Do we have any women out there that would love to date Nard? You know what we could do, Nard? I got an idea.
2: Yeah.
0: We'll have a dating competition at your house.
2: Okay.
0: And the woman that could break the most stuff inside your house wins your heart.
1: Hell yeah.
2: No.
3: I love it.
1: And then he settles down with that woman. God, what a great idea.
0: Is it how do you say it? Toxita?
1: I have no idea.
0: Toxica?
1: Toxica, yeah.
0: Yeah, that's what we need. We need to have a dating Toxica competition for Nard. Where it's only, these are only women, maybe women with criminal records that have beaten men before.
3: Hell yeah.
0: That's what we need.
1: Oh my God.
0: It's maybe stab
1: that girl
0: a guy.
1: That saying the San Antonio. Oh my God, what's that girl doing?
0: Ugh. All right, Derek, line that up.
1: Why'd you make that noise?
0: We need three or four just bona fide crazy women that have stabbed an ex or gotten, you know, punched an ex, broke his stuff, that want to date Nard. We're toxic dating. I would love that. Let me take a break. Hang on.
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9: Yeah, all right. Let's get to the news. Did you guys see that Brad Pitt's kids took out a newspaper article declaring that they're getting rid of the Pitt name?
10: Yeah, I did, which is just...
9: Doesn't it make the kids look stupid?
10: I don't know.
9: I feel like it makes the kids look dumb.
10: I don't know. I really don't.
9: You know, here's my problem is that I like a lot of Brad Pitt's movies.
10: No, absolutely.
9: And so I'm your typical American that I'm going to take Brad Pitt's side just because I like his movies. I've never met the guy. We've never even interviewed him. I know nothing about the guy except for his movies. And so as a typical American person, I automatically think the kids are the villain and he's the guy that I have his back because I like his movies.
10: Yeah, and you don't know what, you know. Because it could be. It could be that the kids were, you know.
9: It just seems like a private matter. And so to publicly do that with the intent to humiliate, I think that makes the kids the villain.
10: Because, like, if I don't, I see the rumors online about him supposedly, like, beating the kids and Angelina Jolie, like, on the plane. But, like, how was he... not charged.
9: No charges. Nothing happened.
10: If he, like, if it went down the way they, like, he, because that's what they state. They state, like, that he literally, like, beat them, is what they say. And it's just like, how could, I don't know. I mean, I guess people get away with stuff, but usually you don't see it when it's committed on another as big of celebrity like Angelina Jolie was.
9: You know, it's kind of funny. The last time one of his kids changed their name from Pitt, they got rid of it.
10: Yeah.
9: He was out there with his girlfriend 30 years younger than him having a great time.
10: He was, yeah.
9: So, I mean, I don't know how he's going to choose to celebrate this one.
10: Yeah. I mean, people were like, because they posted the picture of the kid that, you know, was like, oh, I'm dropping the Pitt name. And people were in the comments like, I don't think Brad's the dad.
9: Because it's funny because...
10: Because, like, you know, the kids are, like, from different countries. Like,
9: yeah, and Brad Pitt and Angelina Jolie are white people.
10: Yeah, yeah. So they're like, does Brad know if he's the dad or not? Like, that was what the comments were.
9: They're saying that... You know what? I saw some other comments. They're like, Brad Pitt, just cut your losses, bro.
10: Have
9: a child with your new hot girlfriend.
10: I feel like he has cut his
9: losses.
10: Start
9: a new family.
10: I feel like this is where I kind of like if I understand where you're coming because it's like they keep making a spectacle out of this. Like they could have dropped the name and
9: nobody knew.
10: Moved on. Yeah.
9: Nobody had to know.

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0: What a glorious morning. Oh, where's Derek?
1: I don't know.
0: Oh, man, I got to do the opening with you.
1: Oh, man.
0: I don't like this.
1: Sorry.
0: Yeah. Wonder if I should just play some music or something. Right? See, he's fantastic. This guy is amazing. He's the best. Coming up on the program, apparently, as a man, if you get married, you're a simp. I also got some audio of this woman. She was just going off. She's like, hey, as a man, go do something. Go to war. Get me a Starbucks. Do something as a man. I'll get to that later on. This woman, she goes, my friends swear this secret unlocked the best sex of their lives. But the mere thought of it repulses this woman. Well, her friends, I guess they've been very open with each other. Women, I guess they talk about stuff like this. Dudes don't really talk about this. This is more of a woman thing, at least. I don't know, in my circle, we don't just sit there and talk about it. But women, when they get together, they're like, oh, so yeah, how's your sex life? It's like, I don't, dudes don't do that. We don't just hang around and be like, hey, man, how's that sex life there, bud? Nope, we don't do that. So it says here, my friends and I are very open with each other. Nothing is off the table in terms of the topic of conversation. And so women, they get together. And they're like, oh, yeah, we just talk about our sex lives. I know how you can make your sex life better.
1: I think that is all they talk about.
0: I feel like it is.
1: Yeah.
0: Clothes, hair, makeup, wiener.
1: Yep.
0: Maybe in that order. That's it. They're like, come on, Nard. You can do it today. Derek just texted me. He said, well, he cussed. And then he just and then he cussed again. And then he cussed again. So, I mean, he's on his way. He's coming. That just means you're going to have to hold down the fort there, sport.
1: I got it.
0: Well, so this woman was talking about how she could get that desire back in the bedroom. You know what's so weird is all these women will talk about their sex lives with each other, but they never go to their husbands.
1: Never.
0: Or their man. So they don't talk to their man about it, which their man is the one that would probably be excited to hear about it.
1: They don't like to communicate with their men. They just want us to know what they want us to think we know what they want.
0: Yeah, I don't know what women want. I couldn't tell you. I have no idea. And I was raised by a whole ass pack of women. I have no idea what they want. Anyways, this thing, you know, to kill the boredom. All her friends are like, "Oh, you need to do this." And the woman's like, "No, it's grossing me out. Oh, just the thought of it repulses me." That this woman, she's like, having to talk to my man about what he wants in the bedroom just repulses me. Well, I don't know what you're going to do then, because your man probably wants to talk about it. Yeah, bedroom bore is what she calls herself.
1: Oh, damn.
0: I think it's very, I think most women are pretty, you know, boring in the bedroom, I would imagine.
1: I wouldn't say most.
0: Nah, I would have to say most. I'd say most are pretty boring. I'll say this. They're probably real exciting in the beginning of the relationship. And then, you know, how many times can a woman get plowed by a guy, you know? They got to get pretty bored after a while. It's like, oh, okay, here he goes. Here's the big show. Here he goes. Oh, now he's going a little faster. Ooh. Ooh. You know, and she's just sitting there, laying there, you know, like, oh, when's this going to be over? And then, how many times can a woman look at her man's face in the missionary position? You know, and he's like, ah! That's probably fun for her in the beginning, but after a while, you know, 6, 7, 10 years of marriage, it's like, ugh. Ah, there's his face. There he goes again.
1: Right?
0: Same moves. Sure, they get pretty bored. The ladies all agree, talking with your partner about what they liked or didn't like and what they desired in the bedroom drastically improve their sex lives for the better. This is like when they all those the little hive gets together and they start yapping. this is a kind of a good conversation because they're trying to tell their friend, like, hey, you dumbass, you're going to have to communicate with your man. And she's like, I can't. It's the worst.
1: They hate it.
0: I don't want to have to talk to him. You know, it seems like common sense. But this woman, she's like, you don't know my husband. You don't know the man that he is. He's a sexual beast. So she's scared to open, you know, the gates of communication because she doesn't know what's in the mind of her man. She's like, I don't want to hear it. It repulses me. All the things that he's going to want to do. Help me. I would think that communication would help, but if she's like, I don't want to know the things that are in his brain. That's what she's saying.
1: Oh, God.
0: Well, you know, she's probably, what do you call those, prudes? You know, no fun.
1: Yeah, definitely boring.
0: And her man's got all these ideas of all the crazy things that he wants to do. She's like, I don't want to get in there. It's scary. That's what I imagine she's thinking. Inside his brain is so scary. He's going to want to do all this crazy stuff. I don't want to have to ask him. That's what I imagine. So, yeah, that's all the ladies, though, were like, you got to talk to your man. All the women were like, yeah, we started talking to our dudes, finding out, oh, man, we kind of like some of the same things. In fact, I got a story later on in the program. It's something about how women's fantasies are insanely dark and just crazy. What's inside a woman's brain, the things that they want to do that the man will never hear is insane.
1: That is scary.
0: That might be the scariest thing. Because dude's like, yeah, I want to get inside that brain. Then you get in there and then he's like, I'm so scared.
1: Can't find the door to get out.
0: This is the things she wants to do are so scary. Imagine Chris.
1: Oh, he would love it.
0: I don't think he would.
1: Lock me in. Throw away the key.
0: No, I don't think so. Because Chris was like, yeah, I want to communicate. That's Chris, the guy that's on our show. And I want to communicate. He's like, I want a backstage pass. And she's like, oh, you do, huh? Well, guess what? Guess what? You got to do it first, and then I'll do it. So she pegged him. And he's like, all right, my turn. And she's like, hell no, that looked terrible. Reminds me of the thing with Nard.
1: What?
0: Him and his wife, they had this threesome, right? The whole idea was that he would get his threesome, and then she would get hers, which was two guys. And then Nard was like, yeah, all right, I got my threesome. Thank you very much. And then never cashed in her deal. Now he's divorced. All because he didn't cash in the deal. Right, but that's so funny. He got his threesome. She's crying in a corner, and he's like, thank you very much. I'll be seeing you. He's like, my turn. And he's like, nope, sorry, not going to do that.
1: Nope.
0: Not going to do that. We're not doing that. Sorry, bud. I just got a text. Nard is awful. I know. You know, you're trying, though, bud.
1: I'm trying.
0: You're trying. What's going on? I mean, there's got to be something going on, right?
1: Something going on?
0: Yeah, I mean that you know you lost your mojo and all that.
1: Nothing's going on right now.
0: There has to be. You don't just fall off like that.
1: No.
0: I mean, did Father Time just catch up and whoop your ass there, dog?
1: No.
0: That's what I think happened. Father Time just whooped his ass.
1: What? No.
0: It had to have been. Get a little gray in the beard, a little slower step. You don't move the same down the hallway. Takes him a little longer to go pee-pee, if you know what I mean.
1: No, it doesn't.
0: It's harder for him to get a stream going. He's just a grandpa. You guys got to leave grandpa alone. Just leave him alone. Come on now. What's he supposed to do? What's grandpa supposed to do?
1: Right?
0: He's tuckered out, man. He's had a tired life. Damn, son of a bitch, that old dog's just been Ubering his ass off for years.
1: That's it.
0: You think that he's going to wear Grandpa out? Grandpa's cheeks are worn out. Give him a break. He falls asleep during the show now. This son of a bitch, he falls asleep standing up if we let him. He's tuckered out. Give him a minute. He is. He's an old dog. You know how old dog just wants to sit on the porch and not really do much. That's where we're at. This son of a bitch is like, can we get a porch so I can just lay down and do nothing?
1: What?
0: That's how I want to do. Excuse me, I'm doing all talking. I gotta get me a drink. That's what you do, fella. Just tuckered out old dog on the porch. That's all he is. Let's see here. Is your manhood, you know, if your manhood measures below this specific figure, you have a micro penis. And actually, it's bigger than what I thought. So what is considered a micro penis is kind of shocking. Norton, I hate to be the bearer of some more bad news here, bud, but
1: yeah?
0: You got yourself one of the micro ones.
1: Oh, damn.
0: This dude, he grew up and he was like, man, I always knew I had a small one until I went in that changing their room with the other boys, and then I realized, damn, mine is real little. A micro penis measures less than 3 inches when erect. So there you go. Compared to the average 5.25 inches. So it is not as rare as you might assume. A lot of people are like, oh, micro penis is pretty rare. No, it's not. There are hundreds of thousands of men that have these things just walking around going about their day. It became first recognized as a medical condition in the 1940s. That's probably when women are like, got a little, you know, friskier. Because they used to only see their husband's wiener, so they didn't know any different.
1: Right.
0: But, you know, the sexual revolution and stuff like that. And, you know, war. There was some cheating going on in war. And so, you know, probably some lady or man went to war and he had his little micro weenie. And there was some, you know, dude with, I don't know, flat feet that couldn't go to war that was back here with a hog. Oh. He was just plowing the crap out of her. And she's like, I didn't know they got that big. Woo! So then they started diagnosing micro weenies. A lot of times it goes unnoticed at birth. No, when did you know that you were kind of on the smaller end of the spectrum?
1: I never knew until I got on the show.
0: You never knew till you got on the show?
1: Yeah, I'd never meet gays.
0: What?
1: And I've always...
0: You never meet gays? You never looked at the porno and said, damn, that thing's huge.
1: I watched just lesbians. I never watched guys in my
0: porn. You never saw your dads and been like, dad, why is mine smaller?
1: No, never.
0: You never had a sword fight with your dad?
1: No, I never. No.
0: Huh.
1: Nope.
0: You never used the same urinal as your dad? Come on, son.
1: No, never.
0: You never used the same urinal as your dad?
1: I've never seen it.
0: Wow. Did your dad even love you?
1: Yeah, he did.
0: I don't know. He didn't take you out to the woods? Be like, hey, we're going to go pee on trees.
1: I mean, I did that on my own.
0: But he didn't take you out there, son. This is how you do it.
1: No, he didn't. No.
0: So we're water and nature.
1: What?
0: Did you guys do anything together?
1: Yeah, we did.
0: Like what?
1: We went camping and stuff.
0: So? Huh? Oh, we went camping?
1: Yeah.
0: Would you sell Girl Scout cookies together? I mean, what'd you do?
1: We went like boating and stuff. Like,
0: I went boating. You never peed off the boat and been like, dad?
1: Yeah, I think I did, yeah.
0: Yeah. Come on, dad, let's pee off the boat together.
1: No, we never did it together, no.
0: Jeez. Yeah, micro penis, however, is genuinely small, and it's a problem caused by low testosterone during the development in the womb and after birth. Damn, I'm glad I got some testosterone. Woo! Have you had yours checked?
1: Mine's pretty good.
0: I don't think it is.
1: Oh, all right.
0: You're kind of tired.
1: No, I feel good today.
0: You feel good today?
1: Yeah, I feel good.
0: All right, did you get a good night's sleep?
1: I did.
0: Well, did you spend a special night with your special gal?
1: Yeah, we did. We slept. It was good cuddles.
0: Yeah, well, I tell you what. You know what we did? We went home, and then we crawled in bed. We went to sleep.
1: Yeah.
0: That's all I got today, Bill. You have yourself a good day. I slept last night.
1: We
0: cuddled, and I'm leaving. That's it for me. I'm spent.
1: No, it was some good sleep.
0: I tell you, nothing's better radio than telling people I got some good sleep last night.
1: You asked if I got some good sleep.
0: Why don't you give out the time and temperature, too?
1: You asked if I got some good sleep.
0: I'll tell you what. It's going to be a hot one today. Yeah, give out that time and temperature on the hour. Do it four times an hour, will you? Then tell me how much good sleep you got. And then you tell me you're not old. All right, I got to take a quick break. We'll be right back.
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19: 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It is Rick Dees, and did you hear TK this morning? 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What a team. Anyway, we had a little dinner before. It was an expensive restaurant, so I don't know if we're going to go back to In-N-Out. Anyway, Firebirds on fire, and we got your hits. It's a great place to be right here in the Coachella. 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

0: Good morning. Welcome, Billy Madison Show.
1: Yeah, buddy.
2: Yeah, buddy.
0: There's this woman. She sparked an online debate after a man refused to do a certain act. It's still shocking in 2026, the men that will not give their woman Australian kisses.
1: That is wild.
0: She claims that guys have no issue maintaining, you know, a relationship with a woman except for going down on the woman. So she met a lot of nice guys, but the one thing that dudes, they're like, nah, I'm not doing that.
1: She has to be bitchy then. If she's bitchy, the guys are definitely not doing it.
0: You might have a good point. It really has to do with the dude.
1: Yeah, exactly.
0: If she is bitchy, that's the last thing. But then, you know, women could argue, well, I don't do that to my man because he's a bitch.
1: Yeah, true.
0: You know, because the man will be like, oh, she doesn't do that to me because she's lazy. But I don't know. I got this whole thing about this article about how only simps marry now. Only men, right, that are simps get married. Right, because there's like no benefit for a man at all. And if you just stay on that side of the internet, man, boy, you're gonna hate marriage. I gotta get out of there sometimes because you know I have to research stuff for the show, and I'm just in there and I'm like, oh, it's horrific. Marriage is terrible. It's awful. Why would anybody do that? And then I get out of that part of the internet, and then I go to another side, and it's like marriage is the most beautiful thing in the world. Look. It's only simpy if you don't get respect back and she doesn't reciprocate.
1: True.
0: That's what the definition of a simp is to me, is when you put a ton of energy, ton of effort, and you don't get it back. For instance, if you put a lot of romance in the relationship, you don't get any back, simp. If you put all the sexual energy into the relationship and she doesn't give you the sexual energy back, and you've tried for a long time, and you just continue to try, simp. If you go down on her, but she's like, doesn't want to do it to you, simp.
1: Oh.
0: Yeah, that's what I think. But this woman, she was like, there's an epidemic where dudes won't go downtown anymore. And maybe that's true. So she was saying, she's like, I'm going to have to. Because the old guys that she's gotten with in the past, they were all about it, right? The old timers, right? They wanted her to do that. That's all they wanted her to do. So she was thinking she might have to just get with an older guy. Because that's something that old men like to do. I'll tell you what, I'm too old to cut the mustard, but I can lick the jar.
1: Right?
0: Let me go to Cody. What's up, Cody?
3: What's going on?
0: What's up, buddy?
3: Hey, I was just calling to let you know. You know, in California, there's no statute of limitation on sexual assault of a minor.
0: I don't know. What does that have to do with anything?
1: He's stuck on yesterday's story.
0: Oh, did you see the Michael Jordan?
3: No, that has nothing to do with Michael Jordan. I just thought maybe some people out there in Billy Madison land needed to know.
0: Okay, all right. I had no idea. Well, that's good information for sure. Well, thank you, Cody. The Michael Jordan thing yesterday, it turns out there might have been ice on the kid's shirt. What? And there was ice because they had dumped, you know, because it was a celebration and everything. And so he wasn't being a weirdo. He was just getting the ice it was the driver's kid. I guess he knows the kid very well. And he was getting the ice off of the kid. And the kid had ice on his leg.
1: Okay. I can see that.
0: So they're saying everybody jumped to conclusions about that he was just over there just tapping
1: a grandpa.
0: Yeah, tapping a kid's ass for no reason.
1: That's a grandpa thing.
0: So he's just like, let me get that ice off you there, sport. Well, back to how this woman was complaining that men don't want to, you know, go down anymore. That's really sad. That's sad for the ladies. But maybe it's this whole mogging and look maxing and frame mogging, like those dudes don't want to do that anymore because they're so consumed with themselves. What you need is a good blue collar dude, because a blue collar dude is going to do that.
1: Really?
0: You know, yeah, that guy that puts his pants one leg at a time, goes to work. He's got work boots. He's definitely going downtown. Maybe, I bet you a guy that works in an office, though, I bet you he's doing it. But if you're going to get with one of these dudes that are out there just trying to be hotter than you, he's probably not going to do that. So that's, this woman, she was just get with some, you know, some of these strapping studs out there. And she's like, the thing that I've noticed is none of them are going downtown. And even when they do, they have no idea what they're doing. They need to have a special class for that. Like, that's one of those things, you know, maybe a lady's got to tell him, you know. I bet you somebody that's never seen an elevator, the first time they get on an elevator, they have no idea what button to push.
1: Right, or what level to go to.
0: Yeah, they have no idea, right? That's how I feel like that is. If you've never been on an elevator, you have no idea, like, what the hell am I doing? So, because there's so many buttons. So you kind of got to help the dude out. But anyways, that's the lady's big complaint. Let's see, a class? Who's going to be the cadaver? I don't know. You need a class or something. No class is needed. Well, you must be a stud. Derek's going to be here in just a little bit. He just overslept. He's a sleepy boy. When he gets to snoring, boy, I tell you what, it can wake him up. He's got like 5 alarm clocks. Women are never happy unless they get something to complain about. That's not true. I think women have a good complaint because we expect women to do that, and we got to reciprocate.
1: You got to.
0: You got to do that for your woman, right? And, you know, you got to get good at it. That's what this lady says. She goes, I can't leave my husband, even though he's annoying. He pisses me off all the time, but he's so good at that, I can't leave him. So she's like, I don't even think I like him, but he's good at that. Damn. So I'm not going to leave. That's the power of that. So if you're real good at that, your woman could hate your guts and still not want to leave you just because you're good at that. This woman, she goes, every dude that I date right now has the same thing. Remember we talked about how women are going on these dates and dudes are spitting on them?
1: Yeah, I remember that.
0: Yeah, and you said you used to do that to all your ratchet hoes.
1: No, I did that one time.
0: No, you said you did that to all the ladies.
1: No, I've only done it
0: come
1: one time.
0: Come get you some Nard.
1: And I was kind of scared, but I was like, I gotta do it with like more of like, hell yeah, I'm going to do this. Like, I couldn't do it with any hesitation.
0: Yeah, but you threw a loogie on her.
1: That part, I was like, do I really get back in the throat with it? Or do I just do a, like, I didn't want to be, like, a sissy about it. So I kind of had to, like, get it from
0: you can't
1: the
0: get a loogie.
1: You can't get a loogie?
0: No, that's disgusting. I think you're missing the point. It's just, yeah, you're not supposed to get a loogie.
1: Oh.
0: Yeah. You're sick.
1: Then I messed up.
0: What's up, Justin?
4: What's up, man?
0: What's up, dog?
4: Man, these men nowadays, they gotta become men. That's the problem.
0: Well,
4: then we had men.
0: Yeah, but I mean, I don't know how old you are, Justin, but I'm sure you've given a woman Australian kisses. Like, you have no problem doing that.
4: Oh, I love my wife.
0: Right, and so you do that, but that's one of the big complaints. These, as Nard calls them, these young gals out there, they got a big complaint. Even Nard refused to do it for, I mean, years. I mean, the first 20 years that Nard was sexually active with women, he refused to do it.
4: And then with men?
0: Yeah, he refused to go down on a woman. And then all of a sudden, something changed over the last, I don't know, ever since he started Uber driving and get with those prison women, what? Something changed. Right? That's the first time he went down on a woman was a prison woman.
1: No, it was not.
0: He got fresh out of prison and he did that. Yes, it is. You
1: hell
0: told
1: no.
0: us. Why are you such a liar?
1: No, hell no.
0: It was that woman fresh out of prison. You guys got it on in your eggplant car. That's the first time. And now that's all he does. He was telling me, you know, during the break that's the only reason that his woman keeps him around is because he's always just a munch. He calls him a munch.
1: I'm really good at it.
0: You didn't say that. Let's see here. Yeah, the whole spitting thing. That's sick. I don't think I could spit on somebody. Because, I don't know, that just seems gross. But, do women want that? Is that part of the whole dark, nasty-ass things that are in a woman's head? She's like, I just want a guy to spit on me.
1: Most likely.
0: It's Friday. I got to go find a guy to spit on me. Is that something they do on Tinder?
1: I haven't seen it on Tinder. Nothing like that. No one's
0: what about Hinge? Bet you it's on Hinge. Where the woman chooses the man.
1: I don't know how that conversation would come up.
0: Why do they like it? I wish some woman would tell me, like, what do you like about it? Is it just because it's disrespectful and you like to be disrespected?
1: I think so.
0: It's got to be it. Oh, yeah. Dragon said, I could never do that. Yeah, I don't know. He's got a friend that always spits on his wife, too. Crazy time from this dude. He says, crazy time was when a girl told me to spit on her. Oh. Yeah, they want you to spit on it. Sick. I don't know why. Hell no. Sibley says, spitting means it was nasty. Yeah, that's nasty. That is nasty. People want to know what's up with Nard. He's tweaking because he's shaking in the camera. Yeah, that's just what he does.
1: Shaking?
0: Yeah, yeah. You know, he tweaks out. It's methadone Nard over there. Geeking is what he is. Spitting. Ugh. I don't know. I couldn't do it. I don't know what. I wish no woman has ever been able to call in and say what they get out of that. Not one woman was like, this is what I get out of it. Let me look it up on the internet. I got to know, why do women want to be spit on in the bedroom? Why do they want that? All right, let's see what the search says. What is the appeal to spitting on a woman? This woman, she goes, I just like to feel nasty. She's kind of scary. This woman, she goes, I got a fetish. I just like to be spit on. She was at a party and she got like 3 or 4 guys to spit on her. She said it was the best.
1: Damn.
0: Yeah. This woman, she goes, I have no idea if a man ever did that to me. I would cry.
1: She would cry?
0: Yeah. Yeah. No, people are asking, Nord, have you had a girl spit on you?
1: No, I never had a girl spit on me, no.
0: Oh, you need that. Hope your girl spits on you.
1: Hope not.
0: Yeah. Well, you said that she's kind of the alpha in the bedroom, so
1: no.
0: You should let her spit on you. You said that yesterday.
1: No.
0: You're just a big old flip-flop, aren't you? You're just a pair of flip-flops.
1: I didn't say she was.
0: Yeah, you said she's alpha in the bedroom.
1: I don't think I did.
0: What's up, Garrett?
5: I think so. How y'all doing this morning?
0: Good. How are you, Garrett?
5: Good. I think some of them just like to be degraded nowadays.
0: Yeah. I wonder why. We need a woman to tell us, Garrett. Have you spit on lots of women?
5: No, I personally haven't.
0: No, have you ever spit on any woman?
5: I couldn't be like Nard.
0: Yeah, I couldn't do that. Like Nard, he had a loogie and he spit it on a woman.
1: Yeah, I didn't know if it needed to be light, like a little mist, or if it needed to be like hell damage.
0: No, he threw a whole ass booger on the girl. All right, well, thank you, Garrett. Hey, Derek.
6: Hey.
0: Nice of you to be here.
6: Yep.
0: People are Nard. Just, they are going crazy.
6: I mean, yeah, he clearly set me up.
1: What?
0: Well, people are accusing you of being with Nard's girl.
6: I mean, I wish. I mean, that's probably why I overslept, because I was dreaming about it.
1: What? That's crazy.
6: And it's not even Nard's girl, just for the record. It's, you know.
0: Oh, no, he says it's his girl.
6: Is it his girl now?
0: His girl. They
1: yeah,
0: cut
1: my girl.
0: No, he to kick off the show, and he's like, I just want everybody to know I got good sleep last night.
6: Oh, yeah?
1: Yeah, got good sleep.
6: That's good. Glad for it.
0: And then he said that. Because the first time, back me up on this story.
6: Mm-hmm.
0: For years, Nard said that he would never go down on a woman, correct? You remember that? For years.
6: Yeah, yeah. He used to not do that.
0: At all. Yeah. And the first woman he did it to was a woman that was fresh out of prison.
1: Hell no.
6: Oh, yes. No, yes.
1: I never did that.
6: Yeah.
0: Yeah,
6: I remember that.
0: You son of a bitch. You're such a liar.
1: I couldn't tell you what she looked like naked. She had the most ugliest face.
6: Yeah, that's why you went downtown.
1: No, she went down. I didn't.
6: Okay.
0: No, there were several prison women.
6: No, both went down.
1: No, hell no.
0: What is the hell no?
6: You go down on prisoners.
1: No.
0: It's fine, Nard.
6: It's fine.
0: You know, keep denying it.
6: And then that girl allegedly kisses you.
0: Sick.
1: Oh, what?
0: Afterwards.
1: That's crazy.
0: It's one of Nard's favorites.
6: Yeah, I mean, I can't believe she does that.
0: Mm,
6: I can't believe she subjects herself to the nard, if you know what I mean.
7: Well, she was super ugly.
6: I'm talking about your current girl.
7: Oh.
0: Yeah, I don't understand that dynamic.
6: Yeah, right.
0: He says they're getting married.
7: Yeah, we are.
6: Yeah.
7: Yeah, right.
0: Derek doesn't believe that it's real anymore.
7: Why?
6: Just because, yeah, like I just don't, I know what your bank accounts has.
1: What does that have to do with anything?
6: Well, I mean, like that kind of girl, any kind of girl, really, you got to be able to take care of, you know what I mean?
7: Yeah.
6: You got to be a gentleman.
0: You got to have like some positive money in your bank account.
6: Yeah. I don't think you're going to get a girl that is like, oh, I'm going to pay for you for everything and be, you know, also look like that. You know what I mean?
0: I don't know.
6: Not that she's a gold digger by any means. I'm just saying she's not going to be with some dude.
0: You're saying
6: like,
0: she's going to have some standards.
6: Yeah, right. She's going to have some standards. I would think she would anyway. I could be totally wrong. She could have no standards and be with Nard.
0: This
6: right, Nard?
7: Yeah.
0: This is pretty pretty gross. So this guy, he's with a woman that every time he gives her an orgasm, she gets a nosebleed and bleeds all over him.
6: Oh, wow.
0: So
6: worth it.
0: I mean, I guess.
6: Give a girl an orgasm?
0: Yeah, but she gets a nosebleed while climaxing.
6: That's fine. I wish that there was easier ways to be able to tell when a woman orgasms.
0: It says here it is called periorgasmic phenomena.
6: Mm.
0: Why some people, because there's some people that laugh, cry, and get nosebleeds while climaxing.
6: Mm-hmm.
0: I feel like after a while that'll get annoying.
6: Derek, how can you not tell when a girl orgasms? I feel like it's different for like a lot of girls. Like some,
7: it is.
6: Isn't it like some girls like you can't tell?
7: Yeah.
0: Well, and they lie.
6: Yeah.
0: And, I understand.
6: And listen, I've never been a guy where I'm like, damn, dude, I know all about women's vaginas.
0: I got the skills.
6: Yeah, like me, I'm pipeline. I've never claimed that. So like, I don't, you know, maybe you can tell every time a girl does. I sometimes. But
0: that, I guess, you know what? Now that I'm thinking about it, if she got a nosebleed every time, then you would know. You'd have the signal.
6: I'm looking at it positively. Like, oh, cool. Then I knew. Because sometimes girls don't want you to get a big head about it. And they'll act like maybe they didn't climax, but maybe they did because they don't want you thinking that you got the, you know what I mean? And that way it's, because a girl knows, like a guy, like there's evidence.
0: Well, Derek, there was a woman who was having the big O, but she always told her husband that she didn't because she didn't want him getting a big ego.
6: I know.
0: So just think about that. Like she gets hers. But she doesn't want him to know that he's doing a good job because she doesn't want him to get a big ego.
6: Yeah.
0: And then think he's some sort of stud or stallion.
6: Right. Damn, Derek doesn't hit big O's on his wife. Well, my wife's bigger, so you can't tell.
0: I don't think that's how it works. I don't know.
7: I don't think the size of them matters. No.
6: Mm-hmm. I think it does.
0: This person just said that when his woman has a big O, she releases gas almost every time.
6: Oh, okay.
0: I wouldn't. That would be bad. That would be really bad.
6: Yeah, I would not like that. As much as I would like to know that I did that, I wouldn't. Yeah, I'd pass on that.
0: I think I would have to pass.
6: Yeah, I would just not like her to, get a big O then.
0: I got a funny story about Dutch cops.
6: Oh, okay.
0: I got the good old-fashioned police. 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

0: Let's see. Let me see what's coming up. Saw this thing about how marriage makes you a simp. As I was, before you got here, Derek, I was telling Nord, you go down a certain part of the internet.
1: Yeah.
0: You get out of that fog of that, and you're like, gosh, marriage is ass. But then you go to another side of the internet, and marriage is the most beautiful thing in the whole world.
1: Marriage is pretty good. It's better than not. I would say it's better than not being married. If I'm pulling back the curtain and being honest.
0: Well, as I said earlier, because it's like, oh, if you as a man, if you get married, you're a simp, and I'm like, hey, you're a simp. If you put out energy, you don't get back. If you don't get the same energy back,
1: right?
0: That is a simp. Just being nice to a woman doesn't make you a simp. Buying her flowers doesn't make you a simp.
1: Yeah.
0: But if she doesn't appreciate the flowers, she doesn't send back the same energy. Yeah, that makes you a simp. What makes you a simp is if you're begging for sex from the woman and she doesn't like put out the same sexual energy that you put in. Yeah, you're a simp.
1: Yeah.
0: That's the definition is you put out and you don't get the same thing back. Mm-hmm. That's the definition of simp.
1: Yeah, no, that's simping for your wife. As long as your wife is, you know, nice to you in return, then yeah, I don't think that's simping at all. I just think you're married.
0: Yeah, that's it.
1: Yeah.
0: Yeah, if you got a good woman.
1: And I, you know.
0: Or if you got a good man.
1: I would rather be married than not, that's for sure.
0: Absolutely.
1: Like, you know, don't let me later in my life wind up like Nard. You know, to where you're single for so long, it just breaks you.
0: Here's the thing.
1: No fist art. You know, you just turn into a complete weirdo.
0: Just,
2: I don't think so.
1: I mean, I know you don't think so, but, like, I see you, so, like, I know.
0: He's saying that you're kind of weird.
2: I don't think so.
1: I think that the break in your marriage, like, when you were single for, because, what, you were single for, like, what, 7 years or something like that? Yeah. That made you, like, man, you turn into a weirdo.
2: How?
1: I don't think you know how to, like, talk to girls anymore and stuff like that. Like, I don't know.
2: No,

0: You're very creepy. You're very creepy.
1: Well, then why does this woman not find her to be creepy?
2: I don't know that. I don't know that that's true, Billy. Like, I know that he says that, but I don't know that.
1: He says,
2: like,
1: she's there every night. They're living together.
2: I don't know that to be true. And until I'm there in the house with her.
3: In the house with us? What?
1: Well, yeah.
2: I could not possibly say that that's true. Because do you believe anything this guy says?
3: Why?
1: No,
2: this guy's one of the biggest
1: liar.
2: Liars on the planet.
3: I've been telling you guys.
2: I know, but you also lie, like, all the time.
1: Why don't you let Derek spend the night there just to see how it goes?
3: He doesn't need to spend the night?
2: Just to be like, because you're such a liar. It's like, why not come back from that and, you know what I mean? Be like, hey, listen, I'm going to prove it to you. This is true. And I'll just stay over for a few nights.
1: See what's up.
2: Because, like, of course you get her to stay one night, but can you get her to stay multiple?
3: Yes.
2: Okay, well.
3: Yeah. You're wanting to stay multiple nights?
2: Yeah, yeah.
1: I'll
2: bring a
1: sleep
2: bag. I'll sleep right at the floor.
1: Why can't he do some research?
2: Yep.
3: Research.
2: Mm-hmm. Just to be like, oh, wow, Nard actually told the truth.
3: Okay.
2: And then maybe that starts your road to rehabilitation of being a truth teller.
3: Huh.
1: Oh, you know, for me, I think it'd be nice if Nard had a normal relationship. That'd be nice. I got a story.
2: I would hate it.
1: Got a story about how women go crazy for good booty.
2: Mm-hmm.
1: Let me see what else is out there for you. Let me speedy this up. So this woman says that you should let your partner hang with the people that they've hooked up with.
2: What?
1: Yeah.
2: Like, that you've hooked up with sexually?
1: Yeah.
2: What?
1: Yeah.
2: Okay, I can't wait to hear the spin on that. So why that's a positive.
1: We'll do that coming up.
2: Yeah, right.
1: This is kind of funny. So, these confidential files were sent to this guy by mistake, right?
2: Oh, no.
1: So, confidential files were sent to a guy by mistake.
2: Uh-huh.
1: In the Dutch cops arrested a man after sending him the confidential files by mistake. So...
2: So, because he was in possession of confidential files?
1: Yeah.
2: Then he got arrested?
1: They accidentally sent it to him. Then they went and arrested him for having them.
2: That cannot be. How does that? Somebody get this guy a lawyer. You cannot do that. That's like planting evidence.
1: Well, I think the Dutch can do whatever they want.
2: I don't. Man, they got to have some kind of laws, right? Like rules?
3: No, I think that's not.
2: You don't know
3: any.
2: You don't know what about Dutch that is.
3: Yeah, when you're in like Iran, you have to pay the cops.
2: That's Iran.
3: Yeah, every cop's, every like.
2: We're talking about Dutch, Nard. This is the Western world.
3: Yeah, Dutch would do it.
2: All right. You don't know. You don't know. When we say Dutch, you don't have a clue what that even means.
3: I feel like they're kind of like France.
2: Okay, wow. That was way closer than I thought you would be. Not bad. And you think somewhere like France, that they would not be a civilized society with, like, real cops?
3: No, they got small cars.
2: Okay, all right.
1: You're just thinking of cartoons.
3: Nuh-uh.
2: I mean, you know.
3: I seen a high-speed chase there, and it looked whack. Like, I was like, that would be easy just to contain him, but they didn't.
1: In the Dutch?
3: Yeah.
1: Are you sure it was Dutch?
2: In the little Fiats?
3: Yeah.
2: Wow.
3: Going, wee, wee.
2: I just can't believe that's why he thinks that, you know, a civilization is like they don't have proper police and like a proper protocol just because they have small cars.
3: Yeah.
1: I think that's just the kind of cars they have over there. They're good on gas.
2: Yep.
1: Fashion police ban thong bikinis as people don't want bare bits in their face.
2: Hmm.
1: So there's been an uptick, especially in Australia. They're trying to ban the thong-style bottoms.
2: Okay. I mean, I hope they don't. I love, you know, nothing like a thong. Thongs are literally the best. I can't believe that they started wearing those, like, just in, like, public, you know? I thought that was, like, a bedroom-only kind of thing you would see. And the next thing you know, you're at water parks. And you're seeing milks.
1: It is pretty crazy that their whole ass is out.
2: It is crazy, but I for one love it.
1: This person says, I'm not old, but I don't want to see someone's bare ass cheeks in my face when we're all just packed, you know, on a beach like sardines.
2: Mm.
1: This woman admitted that she doesn't enjoy getting bare butts in her face on busy days.
2: Oh, she's a hater about it, huh?
1: It's always a golden rule that you cover swimwear if you walk more than a block across from the beach. So you can have your thong while you're laying on the beach, but as you're walking and moving around, they want you to cover up your buttocks.
2: Oh, that makes total sense. Not?
1: So
0: you can lay there.
1: You can lay there with your ass out.
0: If you're laying there tanning, you could have your ass out.
1: Yeah.
0: But if you're just walking around and, I don't know, still tanning.
1: Or going into stores, getting coffee with your ass out.
0: Oh, okay. They're not saying like on the beach.
1: Right.
0: Got it. Okay.
1: And this female McDonald's customer.
0: Wait, they're just walking into stores in thongs?
1: Yeah.
0: Shut up.
1: This female McDonald's customer set for jail after hurling scalding coffee on a worker for taking too long to deliver her order.
0: Oh, my God. What a psycho.
1: Yeah, that was a woman that did that. That is shocking.
0: That makes sense.
1: All right, I got to take a quick break. 1-855-FU-BILLY. We'll be right back.
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1: Show. How's everybody today? So, marriage isn't just a legal status. Research shows it triggers universal personality shifts that make couples more dependable and less social and patient. Marriage is more than a change in legal status. It's a catalyst for significant psychological transformation, according to research. How it completely changes your personality and it takes less than 2 years. And then somebody responded, no, it makes you a simp, you dumbass.
2: I just don't know if it makes you a simp. But I mean, obviously, well, as a married guy, then I'm going to be like,
1: paper,
2: no.
1: On paper, you go out, you buy a ring, spend a bunch of money on a ring.
2: Right.
1: Then you got to get down and bow to her and then go, will you marry me? All those things that we just took as being a gentleman, now in the last 10 years, now people are like, oh, that's simp. I'm not doing that. I'll marry her, but I'm not getting down on one knee.
2: Yeah, I'm still just going to say it's a gentleman thing. Like, I don't care. Like, if the younger generation wants to be like, that's simping, so be it. No, it's just called being a gentleman. Got to stop listening to, like, these dumbass kids. You know, or these dumbass, like, new age ways of looking at some. Like, it's cool to progress on, like, certain things, fine. But, like, this one is just dumb. Like, a simp to me is like somebody where it's like the woman just controls like everything you do. And it's just like, yeah, I mean, that doesn't happen in my world. No.
1: That doesn't happen in my world
2: like
1: either.
2: She's like, does she get her way sometimes? Yeah, she just bitches about it, right? And sometimes I'm like, okay, cool, I'll give her. But I don't give in to like everything. Like, there's a lot of dumbass stuff that she, you know, wants or asks or whatever it is. And I'm just like, hell no. A simp wouldn't do that.
1: I just think that marriage, if done right, is, you know, pretty awesome.
2: Mm-hmm.
1: And I think it's getting a bad rap right now. Right?
2: I'm just cracking up because yesterday my mother-in-law was over at the house, you know, and she was kind of bitching to my wife or whatever because that morning she was like... my chick's dad was going to go out and like he had to go do something or whatever. And my chick's mom was like, you want me to go with you? And he's like, no, you got stuff to do here. And that like pissed her off like so bad.
1: It's like, no, you got cleaning and woman
2: stuff. Yeah, no, you got
1: stuff
2: to do here. I'm like, damn, Papa was laying it down.
1: Yeah, he was. He was like, hey, you got to get your ass to work. You got stuff to do.
2: I love it.
1: I don't know. When done right, I think it's pretty awesome.
2: Yeah. I think, you know, you could make your wife happy and, you know, you don't have to degrade yourself in the process.
1: No. No,
2: vice
1: you don't.
2: Versa, you know.
1: But yeah, if you go to certain parts of the internet, man, you really start to hate marriage.
2: Right. They just want everybody to feel stupid. You know? They just want everybody to look dumb.
1: Well, and
2: you know, there's a simp in this room, that's for sure.
3: What?
1: Well,
2: no doubt about it.
1: So check it out. There's probably a dude that was thought marriage is cool. He's like, yeah, then I went to the internet and they told me like I shouldn't get down on one knee and marriage is pretty bad, so I didn't do it. Now I'm alone and I have a dog.
2: They don't even know what a woman is. Yeah, I mean, a lot of them, yeah, it feels like maybe they don't. I don't know. I feel like divorce is down. You know, I feel like less people are getting divorced.
1: Less people are getting married.
2: That's yeah, that's true.
1: I mean, they are, and that really sucks. That used to be.
2: I just
1: such
2: think it's
1: going to
2: have
1: cool
2: repercussions.
1: Thing. Oh, it's already got. We already have huge repercussions.
2: Yeah,
1: we've all fallen into the trap where they're like, "Hey, we want everybody paying taxes."
2: You know what? Another thing I think is going to have a lot of repercussions is I was thinking about this the other day. You remember when you were a kid? And you just had to be in, like, the car with your parents or, like, whoever, and you would just, like, learn all kinds of stuff from, like, adults because you couldn't just put on headphones and tune them out.
1: Yeah.
2: So you would have, like, all the thoughts and opinions of the adults before you, and, like, you would grow up with this knowledge of certain things. And, like, kids nowadays, I don't even think they know anything about their parents, you know, because they're just in the back of the car with their headphones on in their own world.
1: That's it.
2: Like, they don't grow – you know how, like – when you grow up, you find out like everything about your parents, like everything they've been through and grew up with and this and that.
1: I don't think kids care nowadays.
2: I don't think they care at all. I don't think they know a thing about their parents either.
3: I think they do.
2: You do?
3: Yeah, I think they do.
2: Why?
3: Because my kid's always up my ass. Always wanting to know what I'm doing, who I'm talking to, where I'm at. Like, and his friends are the same way.
2: All right.
1: Maybe it's just boys.
2: Yeah, maybe.
1: What's up, Johnny?
19: Yeah, man, I just wanted to make a comment. I agree with y'all how you're saying how marriage nowadays is getting a bad rap.
2: Mm-hmm.
1: Yeah, it can be really beautiful. But, not trying to sound all, you know, sappy and stuff, but it can be very beautiful.
19: It absolutely can. But my question to y'all would be, do y'all feel that maybe y'all are contributing to the whole downfall of it by the things that y'all do say and kind of add to how it is?
1: Look how much we're talking up marriage right now.
2: For the first time ever, though, I think is what he's saying.
19: Yeah, exactly.
1: We're talking up big time right now. And we have in the past. We talked about it's beautiful. Don't listen to all the stuff. We tell you guys, don't listen to all the stuff you see on the internet. Yeah, we're going to play the car crashes on the air. That's what we're going to do.
2: I don't think we should have any influence over anything.
1: Yeah, you guys. Y'all
19: say things and y'all complain about it. Like, you complain every day about Nard and do nothing about it.
1: Well, Nard's a piece of turd.
19: Every day about Nard.
1: Nard, imagine having poop on your shoe every time you walk out the door.
19: You need to get rid of it, don't you?
2: No, God, no. Why would I get rid of him? He's great.
1: And he's part-time. We don't even have to pay him much. We pay him pennies.
2: I want somebody I can complain about.
19: I mean, that's your choice. I mean, y'all could do that, but it just...
1: I want you to spend as much time as we've spent with Nard, and all you do is complain about him. I promise you.
2: But you'd also, in the same way, love him?
1: Well, thank you, Johnny.
2: You don't just... Oh, okay, cool. So we just throw out people that have a disability, huh? That's weird. No, we don't, but we can bitch about him. Why can't you bitch about him?
1: What's up, JD?
2: I saw those... what's that show on Netflix, the Love on the Spectrum?
3: Yeah.
2: Those parents are always bitching about those kids.
3: All the time.
2: Right? But you know what I mean? They don't throw them out.
1: In defense of those kids are funny.
2: Those kids are hilarious.
1: And they talk a lot.
2: Yeah, but Nard has moments where he's very funny.
1: It's been a while.
2: It has been a little while. I will admit that.
1: What's up, JD?
20: I would just like to say that me being 22 years old, living in this generation, and guys going out just saying marriage is a simp thing, that's it.
1: Honestly, I can't understand you because your phone is like from back in the day.
2: Mm-hmm.
20: No, it's an older iPhone.
1: Okay.
20: what it is, look, I'm at a faith ranch outside of right outside of a small town in Texas. I'm a blue-collar man. And I just like to say, I'm 22 years old, and...
1: Hey, guy, let me ask you, don't you want to meet a special gal and get married to her?
20: Heck yeah! Doesn't every guy? I'd like a wife who would like to stay home and me take care of the bills and stuff like that.
1: Yeah, I think men want marriage more than women do nowadays.
3: That's what I've been saying.
20: It's turned around on the generation where the gals are the nasty ones, and it's the guys who actually want something serious.
1: Yeah, I do think so. Yeah, the women are the players out there, and the dudes are like, I just want to find a nice girl to settle down, a girl that'll treat me nice.
20: Exactly.
1: I think you're right. I think it's the guys that want to settle down, but is it slim pickings out there? Can you not find a woman that wants to settle down?
20: Honestly, yes, because like you're saying, you got these younger kids like my age following the influence and the advice from people like streamers, YouTube artists and stuff like that.
1: Well, and Nard was complaining that, you know, because he's been single for a long time, he said that all the women are just ran through. And I don't know if that's...
3: And they got so many rosters?
20: Yeah, that's exactly what it is. I mean, I've been single for like 3 years. My last relationship was really bad. And it wasn't even my fault, but...
1: Jeez.
20: Hey, being single makes you find your peace.
1: Yeah, I guess. Just... spend this time just, you know, securing the bag, as they say. And
2: people are saying, wait.
1: Go to the gym.
2: So y'all are pro-marriage now? All I said was I'd rather be married than be what Nard was.
1: I don't think we've ever been anti-marriage.
2: I mean, probably the way I bitch about my wife, but, like, I just thought that was what we do.
1: Yeah, that's just kind of funny.
2: I'm not going to sit here and gas her up.
1: Normal men
2: get a big head.
1: Always underestimate... the depravity of women.
2: What do you mean?
1: And so basically what they're saying is women go crazy for good booty.
2: Really?
1: So if
2: they lose their mind over
1: women
2: good booty,
1: will do a lot for good booty.
2: Hmm.
1: So if you give them,
2: that doesn't sound right.
1: Well, it drives them crazy. If they get a good weenie,
2: yeah,
1: it drives them nuts.
2: I guess I have seen that before.
1: Where they become hypnotized, but they got another name for it that I can't say on the air.
2: I think we get it, yeah.
1: And so they go crazy. That's why you see women will stab somebody for their good booty. They will lose their mind.
2: Derek, you don't know because you never laid it down. This is very true. I mean,
1: Derek has never said that he's just laying it down and he's some sort of stud in the bedroom or anything.
2: Yeah.
1: What do you mean, no, Nard?
2: I don't know what you're saying, no, Nard. I mean, I'm better than you.
3: I thought we were agreeing with you.
2: I lay way more pipe than you do.
3: I thought we were agreeing.
1: The only one that has ever said that he's a super stud is Nard.
2: Yeah. And that's not facts.
3: I'm really good.
2: No, he's not.
3: I am.
2: No.
3: What?
2: You've had multiple. Dude, you got girls all in my DMs complaining about your sex.
3: About how good it was.
2: No, they're not.
3: Well, yeah, because you're not with me no more.
2: No, that may be true. That's why I don't bring it up, but I am saying that they do say you suck.
3: Yeah, because they're just...
2: And that you have a small weenie.
3: So why would they want to be
2: Some girl the other night, she was like... She tweeted me, and she's like, it's Saturday night, but don't forget, this is still Nard's weenie, and she held up a picture of her thumb.
3: Okay.
1: That was so funny.
2: Yeah. So it's like, I don't know if you're really laying it down, playa.
3: Yeah, I am.
2: Okay.
3: I'm really good at it.
2: See... That's why I hate you is because you gas yourself up.
3: Yeah.
2: Yeah. Nobody likes that guy.
3: Why not?
1: Would you say you top yourself off?
3: Yeah, I top myself off. Like, you know what I mean?
2: He's like, somebody's got to. No, that's the problem is everybody thinks they need to be gassed up, but they don't. You know? It needs to be a rare occurrence.
1: I do think, though, that there are... Well, I tell you what. Women that enjoy getting it on can... go crazy for good ones.
2: Yeah, I've seen it.
1: But women that could take it or leave it, they don't really go crazy for it.
2: I've seen it at, like, jobs I've had when I was younger. Like, women coming up to the job, confronting a man about something. And I remember thinking, like, dude, that dude must just, like...
3: That was me.
2: No, it wasn't.
3: What? Oh, it wasn't?
2: No girl ever did that.
3: Oh.
2: They're usually... Honestly, me and Nard worked at a place where a lot of prisoners would work at when they got out of jail as a furniture store. They were, like, infamous for hiring former, like, felons and stuff. And those guys had the... Those girls would go crazy over those dudes. Crazy. Meanwhile, they're driving, like, you know, it's not even a forklift. And they're making, like, no money. They're on the bus. Not that there's anything wrong with that. They're getting their lives back together. But I'm just saying, these women are going crazy for dudes that are riding the bus. Like up there losing their minds, getting arrested. One girl drove her car like into the side of the furniture building.
1: Damn.
2: Yeah.
1: Just imagine to have that
2: so,
1: kind of...
2: What I'm saying is she was so mad at her dude who worked there. And I... What else could she be mad about except for that he had just a... I guess a jamungus one, I'm guessing.
1: Well, he had a certain kind of skill with it.
2: Because what else is he providing? You know what I'm saying? Like, this guy's trying to get his life back together. I mean, fresh out of prison.
1: And, Nard, I think nothing proves that you were kind of weak at it as she filed divorce on you.
2: Yes. That is a bad look for you.
1: That never happens to a man with a good one.
3: Oh, yeah, it does.
1: I don't think it does.
3: It does.
2: Make that make sense.
3: Yeah.
2: If you were laying it down so good, and you also accuse her
3: of... Well, she was bitching.
2: You also say that she was cheating on you, right?
3: Yeah.
2: So let's just say, I don't even know if that's true. Let's just say it was. What girl cheats on a guy that's giving her a good weenie?
3: Because I wouldn't go down on her.
1: And she, oh. See, well, that makes you not good.
3: And it makes me good, because like, I'm not going to continue to do it to someone that's bitchy.
2: Yeah, but consider the source of the girls, Derek. I mean, that's true, but they're still girls, and they're still... I mean,
1: they are.
2: I mean, they still...
1: They're still humans.
2: I still think that they're...
1: I think so.
2: ...going crazy because the dudes are, like, you know, good at sex, I guess. I don't know. Maybe it's something else.
1: It says here, Dead Kitty says, good D's hard to find. So maybe that's why
2: women
1: will go crazy when they do find it.
2: Thank you, Dead Kitty. That is obvious. That is clearly why they go crazy, if what you're saying is true. Is that really true?
1: Yeah.
2: Is good weenie is just like few and far between?
1: It probably is.
2: Like, if you're a girl, right, and you've had like 10 dudes in your life, one of them,
1: nine.
2: Two of them was good?
1: Nine of them are terrible.
2: Really?
1: Yeah, I don't think they get humped very good.
2: That sucks.
1: Yeah.
2: We got to do better then. Well, how do we do that?
1: Well, this person says you should let your partner hang with people that they've hooked up with.
2: Absolute what? No, not a chance.
1: Derek, I've got a special shout out for your birthday coming up.
2: Oh, cool.
1: Did you know that they have a very special spy perfume?
2: Mm.
1: And why men can't resist toes. We'll get to that too. Hang on.
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9: 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It is Rick Dees. And did you hear TK this morning? 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And the Firebirds are just incredible. What a team. Anyway, we had a little dinner before. It was an expensive restaurant, so I don't know if we're going to go back to In-N-Out. Anyway, Firebirds on fire, and we got your hits. It's a great place to be right here in the Coachella. 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

0: What's up, Billy Madison Show? Good morning. What's up?
1: Yo.
0: Coming up. Hey, you guys, you know, we're like joking and giggling about, you know, frame mogging and being mogged and look maxing and things like that. But I have what I think is kind of funny about a new type of mogging that made me laugh. And why are women cheating on good men? I have that coming up. There's this streamer. So he's on stream with this neon kid. And they're all doing this, you know, workout together. And this dude's wife is like, don't let your husband keep you from meeting the love of your life. And the husband's standing right there. And he's like, what? What did you just say? Don't let your husband stop you from meeting the love of your life? Curious what people think of that.
1: I mean, but your husband, that doesn't make sense.
0: No, I mean, he's sitting right there. Nort, if you fart one more time when we're on the air,
1: he was
0: doing
1: that yesterday, too.
2: I know.
1: I didn't even fart.
0: Yeah, you got a problem.
1: Mm-hmm.
0: You have a serious ass problem. What's the deal?
1: I didn't fart.
0: Yeah, you did. Okay. I heard it.
3: Well, I heard it
1: I
3: too.
1: Heard your tummy.
0: Yeah, we heard it. It.
1: Maybe my tummy, but wasn't my fart.
0: Yeah, right. I think it was. Mm. Let's see here. What piece of audio did I? Oh, letting your partner hang out with all the people that they've slept with.
2: What?
0: Yeah, pretty stupid.
1: I mean, just total nonsense.
0: They just say stuff just to say.
1: They,
0: stuff
1: I mean,
0: now.
1: Absolutely. What are they talking about? Who's gonna do that?
0: I don't know.
1: Does anybody? I bet there. Do you think there's one person listening that would call in that is like, yeah, you know, my wife or my husband knows that I used to hook up with this person, and they don't care that we're still friends.
0: Yeah, we hang out all the time. Not a big deal. Just,
1: mm-hmm.
2: That's not a big deal.
1: Oh, okay. Okay.
2: Yeah, I've always.
0: Do you mind calling in?
1: Yeah, yeah. Because that's what do you mean? Like, you don't care if you're with a girl. And she hangs out with somebody that she used to hook up with?
2: Right. I would never have a problem with that.
1: What?
2: I've done that before.
0: I think
2: I've told
0: the
2: story that I went on a jet ski with a guy that used to be my girl.
1: Yeah, I know.
0: Well, you were on the same jet ski as
2: yeah,
0: him.
2: Yeah, I was holding on to him.
0: As what Nard was trying to say is he was holding on to the back of him as
1: I
0: that guy drove.
1: That. Nard has done so many like insane things like that. I totally forget that story. That I remember that was like shattering when Nard first told it.
0: And the reason that this is being brought up is because
4: my unpopular opinion is that it is absolutely okay for your significant other to hang out with people who they've hooked up with or people that they have had a crush on or people who had a crush on them.
0: Yeah, that her thought is her unpopular opinion.
1: I mean, yeah, that's very unpopular, but there's people out there like Nard that honestly don't think it's an issue in any way. I don't understand that at all. I don't get it.
0: It feels like an issue.
1: And the reason Nard, I remember the jet ski thing, and the reason that Nard was totally cool with his ex-girlfriend hanging out with this guy that she used to hook up with is because he had jet skis.
2: Yeah, it was cool.
0: Because he wanted to go hang out and run around on
1: right.
0: a little jet ski.
1: Yeah, and Nard was like, you know what? That's cool. I totally get why you still hang out with him. He's got jet skis.
2: Yeah.
0: What's up, Nicole?
5: Hey, good morning.
0: Good morning.
5: I just wanted to comment about what you were just saying about the hanging out with somebody you used to sleep with.
0: Yeah.
5: So this past weekend, a good friend of mine came home from prison, and his ex-chick kind of chick, we're friends, and well, she went out of town with her boyfriend, and me and him kind of hooked up, and it caused a whole big old issue. So,
0: well, okay, so he just got out of prison, and that prison yeah. weenie, I guess, slaps different than normal, regular, you know,
5: yeah,
0: you know, civilian weenie. So the prison weenie was that good?
5: Yes, it was.
0: And this is the first time that you hooked up with that guy?
5: Well, no. We used to hook up before he went to prison, but me and his chick were friends, and she had me like, yeah, I was kind of at the house making a bed for him and helping out, stuff like that. And one thing led to another. Yeah.
1: So you're friends with his current chick, but well, you used, before they were together, you used to hook up with him.
0: It's just a girl that he was dating, I guess.
5: Yeah, it's a girl he used to date, but, like, they raised their kids together. So, like, they're not together, but they live in the same house. It's really complicated.
1: Would she be pissed if she knew that you hooked up with him?
5: She found out. Yeah.
1: And she was pissed?
0: Yeah. How did she find out?
5: One of the kids called her and told her.
1: Oh, damn.
0: There's a lot of clapping going on in this room, Mama.
1: Oh, man.
0: So did he? Yeah. So you're making a bed for him, and he just took you right there?
5: Yeah, kind of. Yeah.
1: And he just got out of prison, Billy.
0: I know,
2: he needed help making a bed. He did that in prison.
1: They don't get sheets. They don't.
3: Yeah, they don't.
2: What?
3: Because
1: they'd hang themselves.
2: Oh. Yeah.
5: Oh God.
0: I got a question for you, Nicole. Like, how fresh out of prison was he?
5: Like within 24 hours.
0: Within 24 hours.
5: Yeah.
0: Did he just, like, bend you over the bed and just have his way?
5: Pretty much, yeah.
1: Damn.
0: And how many times did you guys do it?
5: Twice.
0: Damn. I would imagine. And what made it so exciting?
1: You just got out of prison?
5: Yeah. It had been a long time for both of us. So, yeah.
0: So it was hot because he just got out of prison.
5: Yeah, definitely.
0: Are you going to hook up with
1: him? Was he, like, extra masculine because he just got out of prison?
5: Yeah, I mean, not like, you know, prison muscles where they have that, you know, Incredibles body where it's, like, too big at the top and little at the bottom. But no, definitely. Definitely buff.
0: Okay.
1: All right. Interesting.
0: So it was just the idea that he was in prison and he just got out, and it was animalistic, I would imagine, right, when you guys were doing it?
5: Yeah, I missed him. Definitely.
0: Yeah, missed him. Did he also nail that other woman that he's living with?
5: Does he know her?
0: No, did he nail her too eventually?
5: I don't think so. No. I'm not sure. I don't think so.
0: Goodness.
1: Hmm.
0: And did you use protection at all, or did you just
5: No,
0: you didn't.
1: Mm.
5: No. I mean, he just came out of jail. He's clean.
0: Yeah.
5: So yeah.
0: Do they test him in jail?
5: They test you for everything.
0: Okay.
2: Yeah, they get, like, free dental and everything.
5: Wow. Yeah, they get, well, not free, close to free.
0: They get free dental.
1: Nars clearly thought about going to prison for a little bit. Well,
2: they got a lot of free stuff.
0: Do you want to hook up with him again?
3: Huh? Prisoners are losing.
0: Do you want him again?
5: Absolutely. Absolutely.
0: Are you letting him know? I mean, does he have a free invitation to drop by? Yeah.
5: He knows.
2: Oh, he knows.
5: He knows.
0: Have you sent him any nude photos or anything recently?
5: Not recently, but he's got a few.
0: Gotcha. Okay. Well, thank you, Nicole. Appreciate it. Yes, Tyler. Tyler. Hello. What's up, buddy?
6: Hey.
0: Hey, man.
6: Hey. How you doing?
0: Good. How are you, sir?
6: Good. I'm just calling. There's a female that I'm talking to that hangs out with the few guys that she's hooked up with. But they're like her coworkers. I mean, I'm not crazy about it. She works in like bar, restaurant kind of industry. And I mean, she doesn't think it's a big deal because she says all those guys have girlfriends now.
0: Okay, so she's like, oh, it's not even a big deal because they're all in relationships now, so it's not a big deal. So what does it matter if, you know, she's hooked up with them all? They all had relationships now. What do you have to worry about then?
6: Yeah, I mean, I wasn't really worried until I started to really like her.
0: Well, that's usually how it goes. You don't really care about her past. You don't care about anything, really, when you're in the lust phase and you're just trying to nail it. But once it gets past the lust phase and you develop feelings for her, then you're like, all those other things start to bother you a little bit.
6: Yeah, it definitely did. And I mean, I don't communicate with any females that I've hooked up with. So, you know, she can't really relate. And
0: right.
6: don't know. She always asked me to come see her at work, and I did for a while until I found out, you know, those were the guys that she was, like, you know, hooking up with. So one of the guys moving to Florida, and I think, like, next month. So I'm just wondering how to get some of that Nard confidence and not let it bother me, you know?
0: Oh, so she's got one of the guys is moving to Florida, and she's like, hey, he won't even be here anymore.
6: Yeah, and so that's good. I mean, I don't know. I'm thinking about calling the whole thing off, honestly. I just wish it didn't bother me so much, but it does. I don't know. Is Nard on drugs?
2: No. Why?
6: I don't know. You never talked. I mean, you guys should do that Star Search thing, did, or bring Daniel in.
0: Yeah, no, I agree.
7: Yeah, 100%.
0: Yeah, I know Nard. I think he is on drugs. This guy's like, hey, definitely, man, is Nard on drugs? Well, back to your situation. I don't know. She's currently in the restaurant industry. There's a bunch of dudes that she's hooked up with at her work, and she's like, it's not a big deal now. That was in the past. They have girlfriends. One's moving to Florida.
6: Yeah, I mean, that's pretty much it. I mean, it's like, yeah.
0: Well, crap.
6: I know. I wish it didn't bother me. It didn't at first, you know, but now it's.
0: Well, you got feelings for her. That's why it bothers
6: really
0: you.
6: Bothered me.
0: I don't know how you could deal with that. Just everybody's nailed her, and you're just walking around, just duh. At your, you know, she's at her work, and you're just sending her there. I don't know. Chris, what would you do?
7: Not be like Nard, first of all.
0: Okay, not be on drugs, yeah?
7: Yeah. I mean, anything this guy said about, like, Nard, just the opposite. Look at him with his stupid smug face. He's bothering me today, Billy.
0: Is he?
7: Just his look.
0: You know what? He's got a little bit of toot, I think, today.
7: He's got a lot of toot.
0: He's got a little bit of toot.
2: I got no
0: toot. A little bit of an ego on that guy's abs must be coming in. How many guys did she hookup that you're aware of? That's one of the questions from the chat.
6: I'm still working on the exact count, but it seems to be like most of them.
0: Like
6: at her work.
2: What girl does most of them?
0: Yeah. I don't know, bud. Yeah. I think maybe she's for the kitchen. I'm just saying, like, I don't know. I don't think she's gonna be your girl, dude. I think she's just everybody's girl, and it's just your turn right now. Or maybe you offer a lifestyle that she didn't think that she was gonna get. I'd say you send her back to the kitchen. I don't know.
6: Yeah, I know what you mean. I'm definitely on that fence right now.
0: Let me see what Anthony has to say. What's up, Anthony?
8: Hey, man. I was listening to it, and the guy that was just previously talking kind of sounds like a bit. I don't want to cuss, man.
0: No, cuss. Some people are saying shoot for a WWE ring.
8: Yeah.
0: Like a Royal Rumble, dude. It's a Royal Rumble.
2: Royal Rumble.
0: Dang.
8: Yeah. So I got to make it quick because I'm like 8 minutes away from work, so I'm just going to say it quick. What is it? My girl, I got with her, and I already knew she smashed one of my best friends. And this guy is like my best friend, and you know, he was open about it. And I mean, like in the back of my mind, I guess it did, but every time we hung out, it never bothered me that much.
0: Okay,
8: but,
0: well, see, maybe Tyler.
8: I love this dude, actually,
0: yeah,
8: you know?
0: I mean, if you like her, Anthony's saying, you know, but don't let it bother you.
6: Yeah, I know what you mean, and I think that. But then
2: it's always impressive,
6: like,
2: me when a guy can just block out that, though, you know,
6: it is.
2: That'd be a lot to not let bother you.
0: Well, somebody had pointed out that, you know, you never know.
2: Mm-hmm.
0: So she told you, you know it, but most dudes will never know.
2: Yeah, that's very true.
0: So you can act like, oh, well, you know, my girl never did that or anything like that, but you don't know.
2: It's true.
0: This guy just has the data. He has the information because it was transparent.
2: Facts.
0: Mm-hmm. So
1: I mean, really? All that is very true.
0: So, I mean, do you ever really know what you're... In fact, I think I have some audio here. This is kind of upsetting.
1: Mm-hmm.
0: Listen to this.
9: Her past is probably worse than she admits. She might tell you about two exes, but her real history could fill a group chat. Whatever number she gave you, multiply it by at least three.
0: All right. So, you know, her past is worse than you could ever probably imagine. So, yeah. From that audio.
1: It's worse than you ever could. Oh.
0: So, I mean, Tyler, if you like her, and if she's open and honest with you about the stuff that she's done and the people she did, then I think you could be like, hey, you know, it kind of bothers me a little bit. And maybe she might be receptive to that. Maybe she might, you know, try to work somewhere else. Maybe, you know, switch jobs or something, you know, down the road or whatever.
6: Yeah. Yeah, there was another bar that she was talking about working at. That's true.
0: Or maybe get out of the bar business.
7: Yeah, that's probably better.
0: But I don't know that any business is... I know they're always like, oh, the restaurant business, the bar business. It's like, I think it's any business. Any business, you know, where there's dudes and women that work together.
1: Mm-hmm.
0: You know?
7: Yeah.
0: Shenanigans go on. But when you're saying you think most of the dudes at her job got her.
6: Yeah. Yeah, no, for sure. It would be better if she worked somewhere with no dudes, though. That could be good.
0: Yeah? Yeah, good luck with that.
1: That would just be... How could you be with that?
0: What do you mean?
1: If you were the girl where most of the dudes at her job got with her. What?
0: Hey, Derek, she's still on the, or he's still on the phone.
1: Oh, my bad. I thought you hung up with him.
0: Mm. No. Derek's saying he couldn't handle that.
1: Right. I'm not that big of a man.
0: He doesn't have the iron stomach that you've got, Tyler.
1: Nope.
6: That'd be crazy. Yeah.
1: That'd be crazy.
6: I'm starting to debate that myself, but.
0: Nard, you don't have a problem with it.
2: No, not at all.
0: Nard doesn't
2: care.
0: Come
2: on, Nard. No.
1: Shut up.
2: I don't. I really don't.
1: Why are you always just like pandering?
2: I'm not pandering.
1: You'd be cool like it was being with a girl where she hooked up with most of the dudes at her job.
2: Yeah, I mean.
1: Nah.
2: What do you mean? Nah. I'm not. Nah.
0: Nard, so
1: you didn't even like your girl renting a car and talking to that guy.
2: Well, that was different because he was
7: not.
1: He was making her laugh.
7: Oh, yeah.
2: Well, that was different because, like, he hadn't had it. But, well, like, if the guy already had it, then I don't think I'd have a problem with it.
0: What's up, Chris?
1: Dumb.
10: Hey, what's going on, Billy? So I've worked in the hospitality restaurant industry for 15 years. She's definitely still hooking up with her coworkers.
0: Oh, damn. Yeah, you didn't have to say that. I mean, we could have closed out the segment without that information. Anyways, Tyler, what Chris is trying to say is that she's probably still hooking up with those guys because he's got 15 years experience working in the restaurant business.
1: Mm-hmm.
0: And
10: I worked as a bouncer for 10 years. So, yeah, no, it definitely, she's, they're.
0: You're saying that any woman that has worked in the restaurant business is doing some stuff.
1: Harsh, but true.
10: It depends on the restaurant, but I mean, typically servers are amongst the most promiscuous of the bar, of the restaurant and bar staff.
1: Golly, yes, sir. It's just the facts. It's just the truth.
0: I want to go to break. Like, real bad. Let me go to break. We'll be back.
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0: We got a special birthday boy this month.
1: Ooh, who is it?
0: Derek is a special birthday boy. And I saw this yesterday. Thought you might like this.
2: Is it appropriate for a grown man to have a birthday in February?
1: What?
3: Wow.
0: Is it appropriate for a grown man to have a birthday in February?
2: Is it appropriate for a grown man to have a birthday in February?
1: I mean, how?
4: I've always seen it as weird and, you know, really, really, like, self-centered.
1: Well, a couple things here. One, I never celebrate my birthday.
3: No, he hates it.
1: So I think maybe they're correct. Two, what do you mean?
0: No, they're saying it's weird.
3: Okay, well, like you know, I got that.
4: It's, all right. It's Cupid, the month of love, and you chose to have that as your birthday.
1: All right. That's stupid.
2: Is it appropriate for a grown man to have a birthday in February?
0: Yeah, grown man.
1: Well, this is, I didn't realize this is going to be rude.
0: Yeah, it's definitely rude.
1: Mm-hmm.
0: What a crazy thing.
1: I didn't
0: thing.
1: Choose it, you know.
0: He didn't.
1: I mean, I guess some would say I did.
3: Yeah.
0: No, your mom chose it for you.
1: Well, you know, I decided when to come out, so, I mean, I guess, but.
0: You could have waited another week. Could have been a March baby.
1: Yeah. It's, I just think, yeah, it's grown men, though, they don't really celebrate their birthdays.
0: Not really, except Nard.
1: Yeah, Nard does. Don't get me wrong. Nard is a big, oh, it's my birthday.
3: It is.
1: Yeah.
0: He has right. a sash.
1: Yeah. No, you're stupid.
3: Birthday month?
0: He said, birthday month.
1: Yeah, we're not doing birthday month, but Nard does like.
0: Although he said it. He said, birthday month.
1: He's a big, like, if something, I don't know, bad happens or whatever. It was my birthday. How could that happen?
3: I know.
0: All right, Derek, listen to this.
1: What?
5: Things I've truly wondered about men, number 424, men. If you had to marry someone tomorrow, would you pick a girl that you knew? Or, if you had the option, you could change one of your guy friends into a girl.
1: Ah!
5: Who are you marrying? A girl that you knew? Or, if you had the option, you could change one of your guy friends into a girl.
1: Ah!
5: Who are you marrying?
0: All right, so if you could change one of your guy friends into a girl... Would you choose that guy, turn him into a girl, because he'd be the perfect bride?
1: Right.
0: Huh.
1: I mean, yeah, definitely. I'd probably turn Nard into a girl. Cause,
3: no, I'd turn you into a girl.
1: I love a dumb bitch.
5: Things I've truly wondered about men, number 424, men. If you had to marry someone tomorrow, would you pick a girl that you knew? Or, if you had the option, you could change...

0: one of your guy friends into a girl, who are you marrying?
1: All right, would you pick a girl that you know, or would you change one of your guy friends into a girl if you had to marry somebody tomorrow?
2: In all seriousness, what guy is changing a guy into a girl?
1: Well, you know how a lot of dudes have really good buddies?
2: Yeah.
1: And they're like, man, I wish my wife was fun like my friend, right? Mm. You hear a guy say that all the time. It's like, man, you know, because they have more fun with their buddies.
2: Yeah, but nobody's ever like, man, I wish I could hump this guy.
1: Well, that's not what I'm sure that there's some dude out there be like, man, if I had to, I would change, I don't know, Tom. I'd change Tom into a girl because Tom's got a funny personality, likes the same things I do, loves to golf and fish and all that. That would be cool.
2: If he was only a girl, he'd be the perfect wife.
1: Yeah.
2: I don't want my wife to be my friend.
3: Really?
2: No, not like that. Like, I don't long for one of these marriages where it's like, yeah, me and my wife, we like to go golf. We do this and like we do everything together. Like, no. Like, I want to go do stuff without my wife. Derek's some people think that's crazy, but I think that's what keeps me normal.
1: Derek is a big want to do stuff without my wife guy.
2: Yeah, I am. I'm sorry, but I am. I want to go on, you know, dude trips and all that. You know, where they like travel and they go golf at like different places across the country. Like, but it's just the bros. There's no wives.
1: Nor any of your buddies. So, Derek, you would turn Derek.
2: That's even the point, Derek. You'd have a cool chick. No, sir. You're missing the point. I don't think any chicks are cool. And I don't think hanging out with a chick like that and doing an activity is cool.
1: Well, that's why, Derek. It makes sense. If you don't like to hang out with women, that's why it'd be easier for you just to turn one of your buddies into a woman.
2: I like to hang out with a woman at night when I get home. That's why I like to hang out with a woman.
1: So
2: I don't want my buddy coming over, even if he is a girl.
1: All right, here's another question.
2: Like what?
0: Things I truly wanted about men, number 363 men. What is an item of clothing you actually think is super ugly, but most women wear?
1: Oh, high heels.
2: Yeah. Imagine your best buddy, but he's stacked.
1: Yeah. He's got a set of knockers on him.
3: I'm not going to do it.
4: And she had a big rack.
2: But it's your buddy who was a dude.
1: Well, now it's been changed into a girl.
2: I got it. I know. And you're not supposed to remember that that was the guy. Okay. I don't know. That's crazy. That's crazy.
1: People are saying, oh, Derek, you're talking crap, but you'd hang out with Nard's girl.
2: Okay, yeah, that would be my best friend for sure.
4: Okay, now you
2: shut up.
4: You just
2: we weren't talking to you.
4: You just flip flop so fast.
1: Yeah, we weren't talking
4: to you. You just crumbled so fast.
1: I turned your mic off, Nard. Your mic's not working.
2: We weren't talking to you.
1: Nobody can hear you. Your mic's off.
2: We weren't talking to you.
1: I wish your mic worked, but it doesn't.
4: He flip-flopped within 2 seconds.
1: Yeah, but
4: I did it within 2 seconds. And you're giving me crap about that. That's effed up. That's effed up that you can just do that. And you're already overnight. You can't do that because you just give me crap. But I was flip-flopping. He did it.
5: That story
4: really
5: sucks.
1: All right. Well, we can't hear you. Your mic's just not working.
2: I don't know what he's so mad about.
1: I don't either.
2: He's crashing out for what?
1: That
2: guy asked me a question, I answered.
0: Things I truly wanted about men, number 363 men. What is an item of clothing you actually think is super ugly, but most women wear?
1: I said high heels. They're not my favorite. I mean, I don't hate them, but it's like, whatever. You kind of look goofy wearing them.
2: I hate those big-ass pants they're all wearing.
1: I don't hate those.
2: Oh, my God, I hate them.
1: I don't hate them.
2: I hate them, bro. I hate them. I hate them.
1: I was trying to think.
2: I don't know why they went that way.
1: What's a dumb... I'm not that big of a fan of dresses.
2: Yeah. I support that 100%. Dresses are like, I don't get them.
1: Yeah, I think they're for women. They're for women to show off to other women. I don't think dudes are...
2: Well, I think they look kind of dumb.
1: I don't know. I'm just not a big fan of dresses.
2: Yeah.
1: You know how where they the tight dresses and then they got the heels on?
2: No, those are cool.
1: And then they can barely walk.
2: Yeah, those are cool. I like those. What are you talking about?
1: I don't really like those, right?
2: Where it's like it almost shows their no-no.
1: No, I don't.
2: You know, I'm like, talking about those tight dresses that are like, oh man,
3: no,
2: a butt cheek might slip out.
1: I don't think I like those.
2: Those are hot. Yeah, those are hot. Those are hot.
1: Let's see here.
2: Do you have any of those dresses, Nard?
3: Yeah, I do.
2: Yeah, you do.
3: No.
1: Yeah. Nard's like, yeah, I got a bunch of dresses, Derek.
3: You're getting bricked up, so I had to put myself in the picture.
1: You had to put himself in the dress.
2: You wear your girl's clothes?
3: For you? Yeah, I will.
2: Okay, all right.
1: I have to take a quick break. Our phone number is 1-855-FU-BILLY. We'll be right back.
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0: Good morning. It's KCLB. It's Mighty Iris. I know I sound rough, but I am feeling a little bit better than usual. Yeah, it's slowly but surely I'm getting over that sickness hump.
1: My-

KCLB Rocks, good morning, and happy birthday to Dan Reynolds. He's the singer of Imagine Dragons. He's 39. He's only 39. He's such a baby still. I'm not saying he's a baby. His age. He's young is what I'm saying.

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All right, guys, it's KCLB. We're letting you choose your concert all over again this week. And you choose the destination. Maybe you want to go to New Orleans for a show. 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Your next keyword is at noon.

KCLB rocks. And on this very day in rock history, July 14th, 1998, the Beastie Boys released Hello Nasty. That's the album with Intergalactic and Body Movin'. Happy albumversary.

KCLB rocks and Super Troopers 3. Those guys kicked off their tour. They're doing advanced screenings with Q&As all over the U.S. I think they're in Denver, Colorado today, so that's pretty cool. We'll talk more about Super Troopers in the next couple minutes.

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All right, I hope you're ready to choose your concert. You have a keyword coming up in 15 minutes. 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
1: 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I wish

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And if you didn't hear that keyword, because my voice is kind of iffy at the moment, it's kind of raspy. 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U-R-B-A-N. 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We're letting you choose any major show you'd like to attend in the United States. We're going to fly you there, put you up in 4-star hotel accommodations, and fly you back and give you VIP tickets. It's going to be awesome. Good luck.

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I'm going to play you a clip coming up in the next couple minutes. We got very nostalgic for like video rentals. We talked about a whole bunch of stuff. So I'll play you a clip in a couple minutes.

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0: 93.7 KCLB, Mighty Iris talking with Broken Lizard's Paul Soder about Super Troopers 3.
1: I mean, I'm that age where that's how you consumed movies, by going into Blockbuster, going into an independent place, and just like pulling all the boxes down. And it was part of the joy of picking a movie, which doesn't exist anymore.
0: Yeah, that got me excited for the weekend, you know, to go to the new release section. And that was great.
1: Yeah, but I know, you know, it's like record stores, there's a kind of nostalgic comeback for vinyl. So when I travel now, I'm always happy to run into like a little dingy mom and pop record store. So
0: yeah,
1: who knows, maybe 5 years from now, there'll be a bunch of cool hip revival video stores.
0: Yeah. Oh man, I hope so.
1: There's a place in LA called Vidiot's that is a rental place, and it's a revival theater. So you can go and watch an old movie with a crowd on a big screen, and you can go through rooms of physical media movies to rent. So
0: that's so
1: place.
0: Cool. That's awesome. Vidiot's?
1: Oh, it's awesome. Vidiot's. Yeah, yeah, yeah.
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93.7KCLB.com. That's where you can go to check out my full conversation with Paul Soder. He plays Foster in Super Troopers. He's part of the Broken Lizard comedy team that are currently touring all over the U.S. with the new movie Super Troopers 3. That's in theaters August 7th. I can't wait to see it. These Q&A sessions that they're doing are selling out. Like, I wish I could have gone to one. But I'm going to play you a clip in the next couple minutes. We're going to talk about desserts. Yeah,

0: 93.7 KCLB, Mighty Iris talking with Broken Lizard's Paul Soder about Super Troopers 3.
1: I think that probably with men of a certain age, they want a really good homemade dessert.
0: Yeah.
1: Without judgment, because also what happens is it's kind of the only time, I'll guess this is universal, but I know it's specific to my marriage, where I could sit down and eat like a gigantic bowl of pudding. And my wife's like, well, it's Father's Day, so enjoy your pudding. Whereas any other day of the year, it's like, are you really going to eat that entire bowl of pudding?
0: Yeah.
1: And so it comes with a certain amount of like, oh, I can't fully enjoy being a pig.
0: Yeah.
1: Like, if I sit down now, I were to eat a portion of ice cream the way that I did when I was a kid, which was like a big whole cereal bowl filled with ice cream,
0: yeah,
1: my wife now would be like, you have got to be kidding me. And then I'll feel like shit about it. And then I'll go and have a little baby bowl with like 7 or 8 bites of ice cream. And so Father's Day is the day that I'm allowed to eat the biggest portion of dessert that I feel like.

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Yo, it's KCLB with an albumversary. Did you know on this very day, July 14th, 1992, Megadeth released Countdown to Extinction? That's the album with Symphony of Destruction on it. Happy birthday to that album.

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1: All right, guys, it's KCLB. You get to choose your concert. I hope you got a good one picked out. Any band you want to see in the United States, we're going to fly you there with a guest, put you up in a 4-star hotel. Yeah, it's going to rock. Your next keyword is coming up at 5 p.m.

Oh man, it's KCLB. Did you guys see Papa Roach's new music video? It's a pretty cool song. It's called See You in Hell. It's from the Netflix series Devil May Cry 2. Check it out. Papa Roach, See You in Hell.

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I'll tell you the other one in a few minutes.

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It's KCLB. What's up? 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So we got the peanut M&Ms and the peanut butter M&Ms, actually. Both of those. 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
5: 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I'm not going to say I told you so, but I will encourage you one more time to dial #250, say micro, and switch to a 5-star American wireless company that won't let you down. Pure Talk.
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